0: Brighton with Roddy.
1: How many of you are into style, speed, and spectacular German engineering? If so, BMW needs to whisper something in your ear, and it is kind of important. But before we get to that, guys, are you certain it is the right time to pop the question? I've got news. A quarter of you better prepare yourself for a big letdown.
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3: ABC News, I'm Dave Packard. A day after signing a landmark nuclear deal with Saudi Arabia, that agreement may now be in doubt. President Trump announcing the Saudis have to join the Abraham Accords. White House Press Secretary Caroline Levitt.
4: Yes, this deal with Saudi Arabia, the energy deal, is contingent on this condition as far as the president is concerned. So we'll continue to talk with our Saudi counterparts to get the deal finalized and hopefully see them joining the Abraham Accords very soon.
3: The Saudis have been against joining because they want to see the establishment of a Palestinian state. Israel doesn't. 13th day of attacks in Iran. Iran retaliating by firing missiles and drones interceptions in Jordan and Kuwait. Iranian-backed Houthis establishing a second oil choke point at the entrance of the Red Sea, striking ships, oil prices skyrocketing to more than $100 a barrel. Protests today in Madison, Wisconsin, after police shot and killed a man who they say pulled a knife during a struggle. This is ABC News. Ford and the Chinese automotive company Geely Auto will jointly manufacture low and zero-emission vehicles at Ford's Valencia, Spain factory. Researchers recently took a look at the traffic safety record of Waymos.
5: A new study from the Insurance Institute for Highway Safety finds Waymos are involved in nearly 70% fewer crashes compared to human drivers. Researchers noted that Waymos are especially adept at avoiding rear-end crashes, reporting the cars did so at a 91% lower rate than human drivers. The IIHS examined the Google-owned company's operations in San Francisco, Phoenix, Los Angeles, and Austin. Waymo says so far it's served more than 20 million autonomous rides. Mike Dubusky, ABC News.
3: Going back to where it all began, Patrick Kane has rejoined the Chicago Blackhawks with a $16 million two-year contract. During his first 15 years in the NHL, Kane helped the Hawks bring home three Stanley Cup championships. Dave Packer, ABC News.
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1: Wow, what a gut punch. And for many of you, I am glad you're getting this news from me, and now you can kind of prepare yourself. If you are planning on proposing marriage to the woman you love, there's a pretty good chance she's going to tell you no. Researchers from the University of Michigan asked 700 women with boyfriends from all over America how they would answer a marriage proposal, and 1 in 4 said they'd turn the guy down. Why? A lack of education and not enough money were the two most common reasons. But I'd imagine those were women who were dating radio DJs.
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3: 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Overcast skies tonight with a low of 63. Winds out of the south, 8 to 15 miles per hour. Sunshine mixed with clouds at times. Tomorrow, daytime highs approaching 82. Tomorrow night, 67. Turning much warmer Saturday and Sunday with highs from the mid-90s to the upper 90s. Slight chance of thunderstorms Sunday. A peek at the extended shows, 94, Monday, 90, Tuesday, and 91 on Wednesday. I'm staff meteorologist Paul Trombley. Currently, it's 79 degrees.
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2: 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And if you are not following me there, I sure wish you would. At Rowdy Vision is where I am located. And it's also where you can find all of my rowdy friends, like Daniel, who says, it is hard to know who to trust these days. But I have narrowed it down to people who use their blinkers. Donna just posted, remember, you're only young once, but you can be immature forever. And lastly, we hear from Jackie today, who says, I used to be spontaneous, wild, and free. 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
1: Hey, if you drive this certain make of Highline automobile, best you pay attention to this. 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Otherwise, it might burn your garage, your house down. 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
2: 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Lows level off around 63 tonight under overcast skies. Winds out of the south, 8 to 15 miles per hour. 82 tomorrow. Mainly clear tomorrow night. Lows level off around 67. Temperatures well above average Saturday and Sunday with highs from the mid-90s to the upper 90s. Slight chance for storms Sunday. A peek at the extended shows, 94 Monday, 90 Tuesday, and 91 on Wednesday. I'm staff meteorologist Paul Trombley. Currently, it's 76 degrees.
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2: 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And later on, it was her life's work. It really was. And a peculiar passion no one would deny. And no one would buy.
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3: ABC News, I'm Dave Packer. Night 13 of U.S. strikes on Iran.
4: As the war in Iran intensifies, sending oil prices surging above $100 a barrel, President Trump is threatening a major escalation. The president telling Axios, I am considering a massive attack, bigger than ever before.
3: ABC's Jonathan Curl. Heated protests in Madison, Wisconsin, a day after a man was shot during a struggle with police, after they say that man, identified as Corey Ruiz, pulled a knife. Officers said they first tried to tase him, but were unsuccessful. The department's investigating. A Secret Service spokesman confirming a member of Vice President J.D. Vance's protective detail is the subject of an internal investigation and potential criminal inquiry. This after leaked reports of hastily arranged travel by Vance, including taking his son or planning to take him to a golf lesson on a helicopter. Extreme flooding in West Virginia claiming two lives, says the governor's office. This is ABC News. Taco Bell has a limited-time lettuce-free deal.
5: If you're Taco Bell, you turn cyclosporiasis into a promotional opportunity. The fast food chain has dropped the price of its enchilada and its nacho fries from $4.29 and $2.89 respectively to $1 apiece today only and when purchased through the Taco Bell app. The company hasn't said whether the promotion is a direct result of the outbreak, but neither nacho fries nor the enchilada contains lettuce, which has been linked to thousands of cases of cyclosporiasis in 41 states. Jim Ryan, ABC News.
3: BMW is recalling nearly 319,000 vehicles because the starter could overheat and cause a fire. Nine models are affected. On Saturday, a United Nations committee will vote on designating the Okefenokee Swamp in Georgia as the nation's 27th World Heritage Site. Some locals don't want it because they're anti-United Nations. The refuge is owned and managed by U.S. Fish and Wildlife Service. Dave Packer, ABC News.
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0: We pause live. 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
1: Is this innovation run amok or no? Archer Aviation has already made a name for itself for their airborne taxi service that will soon be seen high in the skies above many American cities. But now they have expanded their product lineup with a new aircraft with military applications. It's called a Thunder, and it is a fully autonomous attack aircraft. Now, I doubt these two vehicles would ever be interchangeable, but it would be nice to fly to the grocery store and just grab a few things, and then have the option of blowing up the person who took the last rotisserie chicken.
0: It's Riding with Rowdy. This part pays for the other part.
2: 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Lows level off around 63 tonight under overcast skies. Winds out of the south, 8 to 15 miles per hour. 82 tomorrow. Mainly clear tomorrow night. Lows level off around 67. Temperatures well above average Saturday and Sunday, with highs from the mid-90s to the upper 90s. Slight chance for storms Sunday. A peek at the extended shows, 94 Monday, 90 Tuesday, and 91 on Wednesday. I'm staff meteorologist Paul Trombley. Currently, it's 76 degrees.
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2: Rare is the time that food news impacts us all, but this likely will in one way or another, and it's not good news either. There's a website called The Chocolate Journalist, and they are reporting that severe weather in West Africa has decimated the coca crops. That is going to result in much higher wholesale prices for chocolate. They said high chocolate prices are resulting in smaller candy bars, too. Of course, here in the States, that's going to be very easy to notice the first time you grab a Two Musketeers bar.
0: You're Riding with Rowdy. The good stuff. Back in a few.
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1: If you have an interest in rare and unique collectibles, this might be a steal. As a woman from England has put her collection of bedpans up for auction, and what a shock, nobody bought them. Quite the haul, too, by the way, 184 in all, that she's been collecting since the 80s. And she maintains that all are different in design. They have been cleaned and washed, and they are all in grade A condition. Despite being listed and promoted through one of England's most prestigious auction houses, she failed to receive even one single bid, which is something she seems kind of shocked about. Me and you, not so much.
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2: 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Lows dip down to about 63 tonight under overcast skies. Winds out of the south, 5 to 10 miles per hour. Sunshine mixed with clouds at times tomorrow. High temperatures reach up to 82. Lows level off around 67 tomorrow night, mainly clear. Turning much warmer Saturday and Sunday with highs from the mid-90s to the upper 90s. Slight chance of thunderstorms Sunday. Take a look at the extended forecast. 94 Monday, 90 Tuesday, and 91 on Wednesday. I'm staff meteorologist Paul Trombley. Right now, it's 73 degrees.
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2: ABC News, I'm Dave Packer. In the Gulf, Tropical Storm Bertha making landfall again, this time in southern Texas, northeast of Galveston. Up to 3 feet of storm surge is possible. Meanwhile, dangerous flooding along the southeast.
3: The same storm system that spawned multiple twisters in the northeast, now dumping torrential rain across the Carolinas. Nearly half a foot of rain around Raleigh, snarling travel, taking down trees and power lines.
2: ABC meteorologist Leslie Lopez. Iran's new threat as the U.S. launches a 13th day of attacks. Barely any ships now coming through the Strait of Hormuz. And now, Iran-backed Houthis say they're striking ships in the Red Sea. President Trump announcing today he's imposing new double-digit tariffs on dozens of U.S. trading partners just as the clock runs out Friday on any stopgap levies he imposed after defeat at the Supreme Court. Vance Bolter sentenced to serve 2 life sentences plus an additional 40 years in prison after pleading guilty to shooting 2 Minnesota lawmakers and their spouses last year. This is ABC News. Foreclosure filings have spiked nationwide. That according to data analysis from the firm Atom. It shows foreclosure filings increased by 71% from 2020 to 2025. Florida has the highest number, followed by New Jersey, Delaware, Nevada, and South Carolina. It comes as home sale prices have reached record highs. Before the House broke for the August recess, lawmakers passed a bill to prevent members of Congress from trading stocks.
4: The bill that's passed the House would essentially impose fines payable to the respective House of Congress for members who buy corporate stocks. The bill would cover their spouses and dependent children, too. This is a popular idea in Congress, but only 13 House Democrats voted for the measure because GOP leaders also included voter ID provisions in the bill. It now moves to the Senate, where Democrats could block it unless those voter ID provisions are taken out.
2: ABC Stephen Portnoy. Quarterback Fernando Mendoza, number one pick in the NFL draft this year, signing a $57 million contract with the Las Vegas Raiders. Dave Packer, ABC News.
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1: 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I can't tell you how they are. I haven't tried them yet, and I am a little apprehensive, if I'm being honest, because I believe in the book of Revelations, Poppin' Ranch Wings were one of the first signs of the apocalypse.
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2: 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Lows dip down to about 63 tonight under overcast skies. Winds out of the south, 5 to 10 miles per hour. Sunshine mixed with clouds at times tomorrow. High temperatures reach up to 82. Lows level off around 67 tomorrow night, mainly clear. Turning much warmer Saturday and Sunday with highs from the mid-90s to the upper 90s. Slight chance of thunderstorms Sunday. Take a look at the extended forecast, 94 Monday, 90 Tuesday, and 91 on Wednesday. I'm Staff Meteorologist Paul Trombley. Right now, it's 73 degrees.
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1: Concert goers knew this day would come, and while it's not a nationwide thing yet, it has happened in our nation's capital. Washington, D.C. City Council is capping the price of resale tickets for concerts and events. And in addition to capping the markup on resold tickets at 10%, this bill will also ban bought ticket purchases and the sale of speculative tickets through the various websites and apps. Of course, anyone who's paid through the nose for tickets sees this as a major victory, and they're highly optimistic, for they know that ticket scalpers will absolutely respect and follow the new rule of law.
0: You're Riding with Rowdy. The classics aren't going anywhere.
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1: I have some great news for married men who might be slightly over their ideal weight. 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These are facts, by the way. Married women are happier in their marriages when their husbands are above the ideal weight range. 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
2: 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Lows around 63 tonight under cloudy skies. Southerly winds 5 to 10 miles per hour. A mix of clouds and sun tomorrow. Highs level off around 82. Mainly clear skies tomorrow night. Lows dip down to about 67. Much warmer Saturday and Sunday with highs from the mid-90s to the upper 90s. Slight chance of thunderstorms Sunday. Looking at the long range, 94 Monday, 90 Tuesday, and 91 on Wednesday. I'm Staff Meteorologist Paul Trombley. Currently, it's 72 degrees.
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1: It may seem hard to believe, but there are more things we agree on in America than things we don't. One of them seems to be a no-brainer. 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And if you are planning on hitting the beach one last time before summer is over, arm yourself with the facts before you really embarrass yourself, your family, and your friends.
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2: ABC News, I'm Dave Packer. Rain pounding in the southeast. Flash flood threats. ABC's Leslie Lopez is in Raleigh.
3: This is coming in from anywhere from the southeast area of North Carolina all the way down into South Carolina, and then also pushing out towards the west. There's a big area under a 3 out of 5 risk level for the region, so you really want to take all precautions as necessary.
2: Protests in Madison, Wisconsin today after a police-involved deadly shooting. The family of the man shot, Corey Ruiz, retaining civil rights attorney Ben Crump. Police say Ruiz pulled a knife. U.S. military says it's finished up the latest strikes in Iran. This is President Trump signals a possible major escalation. The president told Axios he's, quote, close to a decision on his threat of a massive attack on Iran. New Hampshire says it's linked at least 9 cyclosporiasis and parasite cases to recalled lettuce supplied by Taylor Farms and served at a medical facility. This is ABC News. 19 million eggs are being recalled for potential salmonella contamination. Midwest Poultry Services says the eggs were produced in Texas with a sell-by or best-by date of July 20th through August 17th. A Secret Service spokesman confirms a member of Vice President J.D. Vance's protective detail is the subject of an internal investigation.
4: It stems back to the story that was published last week by the outlet MS Now. And what they reported was essentially that the Secret Service agents on Vance's detail were fed up with his hastily arranged travel, including taking his son, or a plan to take his son, to a golf lesson on a helicopter. So that was what the story reported last week that led us to now, where a Secret Service agent on his detail is being investigated for possibly leaking this information.
2: ABC's Catherine Falders. Comic-Con 2026 is officially open in San Diego. More than 120,000 people expected at the 4-day convention. Dave Packer, ABC News.
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2: For a lot of us, summer will not end until Labor Day weekend, and that means you still have a little over a month to hit the beach. But keep this in the back of your mind if you do. Thousands of giant lion's mane jellyfish washed ashore that contain neurotoxins that can trigger intense burning pain, red welts, itching, muscle cramps, headaches, and nausea. There's one wives' tale, it's been around for a long time, that says urinating on a jellyfish sting can alleviate the pain, and that is not true. It's also not something you want to try, especially if you are among people you do not know well.

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3: 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Lows around 63 tonight under cloudy skies. Southerly winds 5 to 10 miles per hour. A mix of clouds and sun tomorrow. Highs level off around 82. Mainly clear skies tomorrow night. Lows dip down to about 67. Much warmer Saturday and Sunday with highs from the mid-90s to the upper 90s. Slight chance of thunderstorms Sunday. Looking at the long range, 94 Monday, 90 Tuesday, and 91 on Wednesday. I'm Staff Meteorologist Paul Trombley. Currently, it's 72 degrees.
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0: JLGR. Respected, revered, redheaded. This is Rowdy Yates reporting.
1: Netflix says profits grew in the second quarter after new membership signups and price increases, but share prices still fell because the forecast was below expectations. Netflix now says its biggest challenge is finding any couple any night of the week that can just agree on what to watch. Oh, and I remember where I was when this news broke on this day in 1984. The U.S. passed the National Minimum Drinking Age Act, which prohibited those under the age of 21 from buying or possessing alcohol. And I am quite certain that nobody under the age of 21 ever drank again.
0: This is Riding with Rowdy. Good taste. 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

0: I know it may seem like we live in a nation divided, but there are plenty of things that we can all agree on. We love pizza, and we love hamburgers, and hardly anything is a better pick-me-up than a PB&J sandwich. We love to play cornhole, and then there is this. Most of us cannot seem to get enough of morning marital relations and Dolly Parton, which might explain why we haven't seen much of her lately.
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2: 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Cloudy tonight with a slight chance of rain showers. Lows around 63. Winds out of the south, 5 to 10 miles per hour. Sunshine mixed with clouds at times. Tomorrow, highs level off around 82. Tomorrow night, lows dip down to about 67. Much warmer Saturday and Sunday with highs from the mid-90s to the upper 90s. Slight chance for storms Sunday. A peek at the extended shows, 94, Monday, 90, Tuesday, and 91 on Wednesday. I'm staff meteorologist Paul Trombley. Currently, it's 68 degrees.

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1: These days, you'd think there is not anything that would ever get a Gen Zer off the couch, but turns out there is. What are they doing and where are they going? I'll tell you in just a few. Oh, and we've got good news on the financial front today. Or do we?
0: It's Riding with Rowdy.
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3: ABC News, I'm Dave Packer. Intensifying clashes with Iran over shipping routes. ABC's Jonathan Curl.
4: As the war in Iran intensifies, sending oil prices surging above $100 a barrel, President Trump is threatening a major escalation. The president telling Axios, I am considering a massive attack, bigger than ever before.
3: Growing outrage in Madison, Wisconsin over the deadly police shooting of a black man during a struggle. Authorities say he was armed with a knife. That man's family retaining civil rights attorney Ben Crump. The man who pleaded guilty to the shooting deaths of Minnesota Democratic lawmaker Melissa Hortman and her husband was handed two life in prison terms plus 40 years. Vance Bolter also critically wounded another Democrat in another shooting on the same day. The Justice Department has agreed to withdraw subpoenas to several New York Times journalists over a leak about security on the new Air Force One plane. This is ABC News. Michigan confirmed another 500 cyclist psoriasis cases since Wednesday, bringing the state's total to 7,600. Fresh signs of a struggling housing market.
5: Mortgage rates now at the highest in nearly a year. Freddie Mac shows a 30-year fixed rate jump to 6.58% last week. The increase can push borrowing costs up along with monthly mortgage payments and sideline potential home buyers. Another hurdle, higher home prices and economic pressures leading to a surge in foreclosures. An analysis by ABC News showing foreclosure filings increased by 71% between 2020 and 2025. Florida leads with foreclosure filings, but New Jersey, Illinois, and California are also seeing a jump. Michelle Franzen, ABC News.
3: The European Union handed Google a $1 billion fine for breaking antitrust regulations. The EU says Google set up its search engine and Google Play to favor its own services over competitors. Dave Packer, ABC News.
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1: You will never guess who is headed back to the movie theaters. 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They crave the communal popcorn and collective reactions, be they happy, scared, or sad. Apparently, they just create this sense of intimacy and connection that many find hard to duplicate at home. Or at least that's what the experts say. Me, I think they're going back to the theaters because they have finally found the one place where it's socially acceptable to ignore everyone around them.
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3: 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Cloudy tonight with a slight chance of rain showers. Lows around 63. Winds out of the south, 5 to 10 miles per hour. Sunshine mixed with clouds at times. Tomorrow, highs level off around 82. Tomorrow night, lows dip down to about 67. Much warmer Saturday and Sunday with highs from the mid-90s to the upper 90s. Slight chance for storms Sunday. A peak at the extended shows 94 Monday, 90 Tuesday, and 91 on Wednesday. I'm staff meteorologist Paul Trombley. Currently, it's 68 degrees.
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1: Two burglars in the United Kingdom are headed to jail after making one incredibly dumb mistake during a break-in. Security cameras caught them red-handed after they actually removed their masks right in the middle of the burglary because they couldn't hear each other talking through them. And if that wasn't bad enough, one of the thieves got a rather personal part of his anatomy caught on a razor wire fence while he was trying to escape. Ouch! They both ran away from the scene shortly after the break-in. Well, one of them ran away. The other just sort of limped and winced.
0: This is Riding with Rowdy. 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
1: Let me leave you with a bit of good news before we go, I think. The Bureau of Labor Statistics reported inflation fell to 3.5% in June, and that is the largest one-month drop in years. But along with it, that's not the only thing in America that's shrinking. Just last weekend at a restaurant, I ordered the $75 porterhouse steak and told the waiter to put it on my American Express card. And wouldn't you know it, fit.
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2: 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Overcast tonight with a slight chance of rain showers. Lows level off around 63. South winds 8 to 15 miles per hour. Daytime highs approaching 82. Tomorrow, a blend of clouds and sun. Lows level off around 67. Tomorrow night, mainly clear skies. Much warmer Saturday and Sunday with highs from the mid-90s to the upper 90s. Slight chance for storms Sunday. Looking at the long range, 94 Monday, 90 Tuesday, and 91 on Wednesday. I'm staff meteorologist Paul Trombley. Right now, it's 68 degrees.
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1: ABC News, I'm Dave Packer. Growing protests in Madison, Wisconsin, following the deadly police shooting of a black man who authorities say was armed with a knife. And then the jarring moment when the police chief was interrupted during a press conference.

0: conference about the case.
1: You're going to say the same thing you all say every time a black body gets shot down in this city. This is a corrupt city.
0: The man shot identified as Corey Ruiz, his family retaining civil rights attorney Ben Crump. President Trump signaling a possible major escalation in the war in Iran. Trump telling Axios he is, quote, considering a massive attack bigger than ever before, unquote. And the president announced a sweeping new round of tariffs on the top 60 U.S. trading partners, including the European Union. A Secret Service agent on Vice President J.D. Vance's detail is under investigation and has been placed on administrative leave. The unnamed agent is suspected of leaking information about the vice president's travel, possibly compromising his security. This is ABC News. The government has withdrawn subpoenas that would have compelled three New York Times reporters to testify about their sources.
2: The Department of Justice had little choice in the matter after a federal judge said he would throw out the subpoenas if prosecutors refused to withdraw them. The Department of Justice served the subpoenas to reporters earlier this month after the New York Times reported about security issues with the new Qatari-donated Air Force One. Lawyers for the newspaper said the subpoenas were, quote, the latest salvo in an escalating series of attacks on journalists to intimidate them. In addition to withdrawing the subpoenas, prosecutors also agreed to approach the court if they attempt to subpoena the reporters in the future. Peter Harlambous, ABC News, New York.
0: Amazon confirms it's been carrying out layoffs this week within parts of its AGI, or Generative Artificial Intelligence, division. Workers there have been developing software with human intelligence connect autonomously. Amazon says in a statement that building large AI models remains one of the most important things they're working on. But the company is, as they say, sharpening its focus. Dave Packer, ABC News.
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1: 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Overcast tonight with a slight chance of rain showers. Lows level off around 63. South winds 8 to 15 miles per hour. Daytime highs approaching 82. Tomorrow, a blend of clouds and sun. Lows level off around 67. Tomorrow night, mainly clear skies. Much warmer Saturday and Sunday with highs from the mid-90s to the upper 90s. Slight chance for storms Sunday. Looking at the long range, 94 Monday, 90 Tuesday, and 91 on Wednesday. I'm staff meteorologist Paul Trombley. Right now, it's 68 degrees.
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1: 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Lows dip down to about 63 overnight under overcast skies. Winds out of the south, 5 to 10 miles per hour. Daytime highs approaching 82. Friday, sunshine mixed with clouds at times. Lows level off around 67. Friday night, mainly clear skies. Turning much warmer Saturday and Sunday with highs from the mid-90s to the upper 90s. Slight chance of thunderstorms Sunday. A peek at the extended shows, 94 Monday, 90 Tuesday, and 91 on Wednesday. I'm Staff Meteorologist Paul Trombley. Right now, 68.
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1: ABC News, I'm Dave Packer. In Madison, Wisconsin, Thursday, after a police-involved deadly shooting, the city's mayor, Satya Rhodes Conway, saying the immediate focus is supporting the family of Corey Ruiz and the community.
2: Maybe we need to be changing our standards of what it looks like to know that you're fit to be in our community, serving our community, because too often we have a Corey.
1: Police say they shot Ruiz after he pulled a knife during a confrontation. The U.S. Coast Guard responding alongside the U.S. Navy, Canadian Coast Guard, and local agencies following a seaplane emergency landing in a Washington state bay. The U.S. concluded a 13th straight day of strikes on Iran, as the president is reportedly considering a, quote, massive attack. Meantime, oil prices again soaring past $100 a barrel as gas prices continue to rise. President Trump announcing a sweeping new round of tariffs on the top 60 U.S. trading partners, including the European Union. Canada facing a 50% tariff. This is ABC News. Some 20,000 people forced to evacuate homes, resorts, and campsites in southwest France, where a wildfire is spreading. A federal judge has extended the order blocking the proposed Paramount Warner Brothers Discovery merger for another 14 days, meaning the deal cannot close before August 18th. A hearing is scheduled August 3rd in a lawsuit seeking to block the deal indefinitely. Break out the lightsabers and kryptonite. Comic-Con is officially underway in San Diego. The four-day event is filled with an artist alley, movie panels, product drops, and...
3: We're also going to the Star Trek meetup and also Star Wars meetups. The great opportunities to meet other people who love dressing up in costume.

0: gathering together and sharing techniques and whatnot.
1: Actor Johnny Depp appeared in character as Ebenezer Scrooge, scolding attendees on the street about not having a job. Ebenezer is set for release November 13th. I'm Dave Packer, ABC News.
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0: and 95.9 FM forecast brought to you by Doug's Lawn and Landscaping. Lows dip down to about 63 overnight under overcast skies. Winds out of the south, 5 to 10 miles per hour. Daytime highs approaching 82. Friday, sunshine mixed with clouds at times. Lows level off around 67. Friday night, mainly clear skies. Turning much warmer Saturday and Sunday with highs from the mid-90s to the upper 90s. Slight chance of thunderstorms Sunday. A peek at the extended shows, 94 Monday, 90 Tuesday, and 91 on Wednesday. I'm staff meteorologist Paul Trombley. Right now, 68.
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1: 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Cloudy overnight with lows around 63. Winds out of the south, 5 to 10 miles per hour. Friday, 82. Mainly clear Friday night, lows dip down to about 67. Much warmer Saturday and Sunday with highs from the mid-90s to the upper 90s. Slight chance of thunderstorms Sunday. A peek at the extended shows, 94 Monday, 90 Tuesday, and 91 on Wednesday. I'm staff meteorologist Paul Trombley. Right now, 70.
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1: I'm weatherology meteorologist Derek Height with a significant weather update. An extreme heat watch begins at noon tomorrow and continues until 9 p.m. Sunday night. An extreme heat watch means the potential for dangerous heat is on the way. The combination of high temperatures and humidity may produce dangerous conditions within the next day or two. When the heat arrives, remember, even healthy adults will be at risk for heat-related illness in a relatively short period of time outdoors. Children and the elderly are even more susceptible and need to take extra precautions. To help keep cool, drink plenty of water, stay in the shade as much as possible, and if you must be outside, take occasional breaks in air-conditioned building to cool down. Watch out for the warning signs of heat stroke, including dizziness, nausea, headache, and disorientation. An extreme heat watch begins at noon tomorrow and continues until 9 p.m. Sunday night. 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I'm meteorologist Derek Height.

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1: ABC News, I'm Dave Packer. Growing protests in Madison, Wisconsin, following the deadly police shooting of a black man who authorities say was armed with a knife. And then the jarring moment when the police chief was interrupted during a press conference about the case.
2: You're going to say the same thing you all say every time a black body gets shot down in this city. This is a corrupt city.
1: The man shot identified as Corey Ruiz, his family retaining civil rights attorney Ben Crump. President Trump signaling a possible major escalation in the war in Iran. Trump telling Axios he is, quote, considering a massive attack bigger than ever before, unquote. And the president announced a sweeping new round of tariffs on the top 60 U.S. trading partners, including the European Union. A Secret Service agent on Vice President J.D. Vance's detail is under investigation and has been placed on administrative leave. The unnamed agent is suspected of leaking information about the vice president's travel, possibly compromising his security. This is ABC News. The government has withdrawn subpoenas that would have compelled three New York Times reporters to testify about their sources.
3: The Department of Justice had little choice in the matter after a federal judge said he would throw out the subpoenas if prosecutors refused to withdraw them. The Department of Justice served the subpoenas to reporters earlier this month after the New York Times reported about security issues with the new Qatari-donated Air Force One. Lawyers for the newspaper said the subpoenas were, quote, the latest salvo in an escalating series of attacks on journalists to intimidate them. In addition to withdrawing the subpoenas, prosecutors also agreed to approach the court if they attempt to subpoena the reporters in the future. Peter Haralambos, ABC News, New York.
1: Amazon confirms it's been carrying out layoffs this week within parts of its AGI, or Generative Artificial Intelligence, division. Workers there have been developing software with human intelligence can act autonomously. Amazon says in a statement that building large AI models remains one of the most important things they're working on. But the company is, as they say, sharpening its focus. Dave Packer, ABC News.
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1: 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Cloudy overnight with lows around 63. Winds out of the south, 5 to 10 miles per hour. Friday, 82. Mainly clear Friday night. Lows dip down to about 67. Much warmer Saturday and Sunday with highs from the mid-90s to the upper 90s. Slight chance of thunderstorms Sunday. A peek at the extended shows, 94 Monday, 90 Tuesday, and 91 on Wednesday. I'm Staff Meteorologist Paul Trombley. Right now, 70.
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several years. 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
1: 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An extreme heat watch begins at noon tomorrow and remains in effect until 9 p.m. Sunday night. Lows level off around 64 overnight under overcast skies. Southerly winds 5 to 10 miles per hour. Cloudy skies with a few peaks of sun Friday. Highs level off around 82. Lows dip down to about 68 Friday night. Partly cloudy skies. Dry with temps well above average Saturday and Sunday and highs in the upper 90s. I'm staff meteorologist Paul Trombley. Right now, 68.
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1: ABC News, I'm Dave Packer. In Madison, Wisconsin, Thursday, after a police-involved deadly shooting, the city's mayor, Satya Rhodes Conway, saying the immediate focus is supporting the family of Corey Ruiz and the community.
2: Maybe we need to be changing our standards of what it looks like to know that you're fit to be in our community, serving our community, because too often we have a Corey.
1: Police say they shot Ruiz after he pulled a knife during a confrontation. The U.S. Coast Guard responding alongside the U.S. Navy, Canadian Coast Guard, and local agencies following a seaplane emergency landing in a Washington state bay. The U.S. concluded a 13th straight day of strikes on Iran, as the president is reportedly considering a, quote, massive attack. Meantime, oil prices again soaring past $100 a barrel as gas prices continue to rise. President Trump announcing a sweeping new round of tariffs on the top 60 U.S. trading partners, including the European Union. Canada facing a 50% tariff. This is ABC News. Some 20,000 people forced to evacuate homes, resorts, and campsites in southwest France, where a wildfire is spreading. A federal judge has extended the order blocking the proposed Paramount Warner Brothers Discovery merger for another 14 days, meaning the deal cannot close before August 18th. A hearing is scheduled August 3rd in a lawsuit seeking to block the deal indefinitely. Break out the lightsabers and kryptonite. Comic-Con is officially underway in San Diego. The four-day event is filled with an artist alley, movie panels, product drops, and...
3: We're also going to the Star Trek meetup and also the Star Wars meetups. The great opportunities to meet other people who love dressing up in costume, gathering together and sharing techniques and whatnot.
1: Actor Johnny Depp appeared in character as Ebenezer Scrooge, scolding attendees on the street about... not having a job. Ebenezer is set for release November 13th. I'm Dave Packer, ABC News.
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1: 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An extreme heat watch begins at noon tomorrow and remains in effect until 9 p.m. Sunday night. Lows level off around 64 overnight under overcast skies, southerly winds 5 to 10 miles per hour. Cloudy skies with a few peaks of sun Friday, highs level off around 82. Lows dip down to about 68 Friday night, partly cloudy skies. Dry with temps well above average Saturday and Sunday and highs in the upper 90s. I'm staff meteorologist Paul Trombley. Right now, 68.
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1: 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An extreme heat watch begins at noon tomorrow and continues until 9 p.m. Sunday night. Lows around 64 overnight under overcast skies with a slight chance of rain showers. Winds out of the south, 5 to 10 miles per hour. Mainly cloudy skies expected Friday. Daytime highs approaching 82. Lows level off around 68 Friday night. Partly cloudy skies. Dry and much warmer Saturday and Sunday with highs in the mid-90s. I'm staff meteorologist Paul Trombley. Right now, 69.
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1: ABC News, I'm Dave Packer. Growing protests in Madison, Wisconsin, following the deadly police shooting of a black man who authorities say was armed with a knife. And then the jarring moment when the police chief was interrupted during a press conference about the case.
2: You're going to say the same thing you all say every time a black body gets shot down in this city. This is a corrupt city.
1: The man shot identified as Corey Ruiz, his family retaining civil rights attorney Ben Crump. President Trump signaling a possible major escalation in the war in Iran. Trump telling Axios he is, quote, considering a massive attack bigger than ever before, unquote. And the president announced a sweeping new round of tariffs on the top 60 U.S. trading partners, including the European Union. A Secret Service agent on Vice President J.D. Vance's detail is under investigation and has been placed on administrative leave. The unnamed agent is suspected of leaking.

0: leaking information about the vice president's travel, possibly compromising his security. This is ABC News. The government has withdrawn subpoenas that would have compelled three New York Times reporters to testify about their sources.
1: The Department of Justice had little choice in the matter after a federal judge said he would throw out the subpoenas if prosecutors refused to withdraw them. The Department of Justice served the subpoenas to reporters earlier this month after the New York Times reported about security issues with the new Qatari-donated Air Force One. Lawyers for the newspaper said the subpoenas were, quote, the latest salvo in an escalating series of attacks on journalists to intimidate them. In addition to withdrawing the subpoenas, prosecutors also agreed to approach the court if they attempt to subpoena the reporters in the future. Peter Haralambos, ABC News, New York.
0: Amazon confirms it's been carrying out layoffs this week within parts of its AGI, or Generative Artificial Intelligence, division. Workers there have been developing software with human intelligence can act autonomously. Amazon says in a statement that building large AI models remains one of the most important things they're working on, but the company is, as they say, sharpening its focus. Dave Packer, ABC News.
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1: 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An extreme heat watch begins at noon tomorrow and continues until 9 p.m. Sunday night. Lows around 64 overnight under overcast skies with a slight chance of rain showers. Winds out of the south, 5 to 10 miles per hour. Mainly cloudy skies expected Friday. Daytime highs approaching 82. Lows level off around 68 Friday night. Partly cloudy skies. Dry and much warmer Saturday and Sunday with highs in the mid-90s. I'm staff meteorologist Paul Trombley. Right now, 69.
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1: 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An extreme heat watch begins at noon tomorrow and remains in effect until 9 p.m. Sunday night. Lows dip down to about 64 overnight under overcast skies. Winds out of the south, 5 to 10 miles per hour. Daytime highs approaching 82 Friday. Mainly cloudy skies expected. Lows level off around 68 Friday night. Partly cloudy skies. Temperatures well above average Saturday and Sunday with highs in the mid-90s. I'm staff meteorologist Paul Trombley. Currently, it's 70 degrees.
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1: Good morning.
2: Hey, High Score Guy. We have not heard from High Score Guy in a long time.
3: Yeah, checking in. What's up, dude?
1: $5 trillion.
2: Wait, what? You're up to $5 trillion? $5 trillion.
1: Yes.
3: Wow. And this is on your video game you play.
1: I don't play it no more.
3: Why?
1: They got rid of it, just like the others.
2: You broke it. That's the problem. With someone so good and successful as you, you break their games, and they don't know what to do.
3: That's right.
1: I know it. Another thing, they put viruses all over my computer with that game.
3: Man, what? That stinks.
1: They put viruses on my computer with that game I played.
2: Do you think it's jealousy? Do you think they go, this
1: no
2: guy?
1: I know, but they did. They slammed me with viruses all over my computer, and I'm having to get fixed right now.
2: Yeah, I think they're absolutely just completely like, this guy gets all the high score all the high scores.
3: Yeah, so they give me the
1: ball. I don't know, but I've been playing deuces wild, and I hit 4 deuces the other day.
2: That's wild.
3: Wow. You have to.
1: You get 4 deuces, but you get 2 or 3 deuces.
3: Yeah.
1: And you

0: Like a king or something?
1: Yeah.
0: Look at her. You got points right there.
2: Look at there.
1: Man, looks like you going to Taco Bell eating their lettuce.
0: No, they did. They threw viruses all over the computer and everything.
1: Thank you, Bubba. I appreciate that. I know you went back and went, oh, gotcha.
2: Yeah, yeah.
0: But, right, well, no, but I've been playing Deuces Wild, so it is, and you get four, if you get four deuces, you're going to get a lot of points right there, because that's a lot.
1: Okay. Well,
0: you can come up with four deuces. Well,
2: high score guy?
1: We've reached our point.
2: High score guy, it is wonderful hearing from you again. It's been far too long. Let's not make it this long again. And
0: I've been trying to call, but the phone's always been busy.
2: Well, that's other people calling, too. Actually, we got, like, several people calling right now, and we've got to go get to those lines as well. So.
1: Betty plays Mahjong.
2: Yeah.
0: All right. You guys take care.
2: All right, high score guy. Take care. We love you. Bye-bye.
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4: ABC News, I'm Sherry Preston. Iran's Islamic Revolutionary Guard announcing this morning that it launched another wave of drone attacks against U.S. assets in Kuwait, that after the U.S. carried out strikes against Iran for a 13th consecutive night. President Trump's latest set of tariff hikes provoking objections from numerous countries. The move in response to the Supreme Court striking down the president's earlier tariffs, which expired at midnight. These new ones said to be because those countries failed to enforce a ban on goods made with forced labor. Japan, New Zealand, and Australia strongly objecting to those allegations. In Madison, Wisconsin, protests are growing over the police-involved shooting death of a man named Corey Ruiz. Police were not wearing body cams when it happened. Madison City Council President.
5: Maybe we need to be changing our standards of what it looks like to know that you're fit to be in our community, serving our community, because too often we have a Corey.
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6: What brings fans to Comic-Con? Brianna Slavik from Indiana came dressed as Valus from the web series Critical Role.
7: Our favorite part is the cosplay. As you can tell, we enjoy it a lot. So we're really looking forward to the masquerade on Saturday.
6: Mike Rostad from Sacramento was there on day one dressed as Dr. Doom.
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6: Maddie Reese from Encinitas, California dressed as Mary Poppins.
9: My favorite part is honestly just people watching. It's just so much fun.
6: Comic-Con runs through Sunday. Dave Packer, ABC News.
4: Midwest Poultry Services is recalling nearly 1.6 million cartons of eggs due to potential salmonella contamination. That's according to the Food and Drug Administration. Many of the eggs were sold in Kroger locations in Texas and Louisiana, as well as Brookshire grocery stores and other smaller retail outlets. Company urging customers not to consume the recalled eggs and to return them for a refund. Sherry Preston, ABC News.
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0: 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This is the Big D and Bubba before the show.
1: Country artist and active duty deputy sheriff Chris Darlington is here. He's 10:20, Bubba. So 10:20, he's 10:20.
2: 10:20. I don't know what 10:20
1: means.
2: Means
1: on location. Chris, help this guy out. Would you help this guy out?
3: I guess a firefighter would know that, though.
2: Yeah, we never 10:20. We've already been there.
1: So police have the codes, but the fire guys don't have codes.
2: I never had to say I was 10:20.
3: 10:20.
2: Like 10:22. We're on the scene. I mean, that's, you know, you arrive on the scene. That's it. But we never said a code like that.
1: So the codes, Chris, are the codes like from, like, so I guess so people don't know what you're saying. Like, hey, send a guy over here and hit him in the head. So you say 1285.
3: It used to be, like, really hard. You'd be like, I'll be 10-6, 10-81, 10-72 en route to, you know, ADC or something like that.
1: Yeah.
3: But, you know, back about 10 years ago, we went to plain English. Oh. So now everything on the radio, at least in Virginia, is plain English.
1: Oh, really?
3: But it used to be pretty crazy. You know, we had, like, if we were taking somebody to jail, it was like, oh, I'll be 10-6, 10-15, 10-7.
1: Sounds like you're doing bingo.
3: Yeah. So, bingo.
2: Blackout.
1: Yeah. It's an interesting story. You are still active, right?
3: Yes, sir.
1: And so, police officer, and so how are you doing? How did the singing come into the police? Was it singing first and then police? Or?
3: So I've always played music. My dad played a lot of music when I was growing up, and he got me playing keyboard. Unfortunately, it's a big setup.
1: Did you get you one of those Yamaha MDX something or other, MD-70s or whatever
3: it
1: goes?
3: It was a Walmart job.
1: Oh, okay.
2: The mini keys, so casino.
4: Casio. Ding, ding, ding.
5: Does it have the pre-planned one? So you could just hit it.
1: That demo.
2: Look at me playing green sleeves.
3: I could hit the button and play anything.
1: All right, so anyway, you get a keyboard.
3: Keyboard, so, you know, I kind of learned to play by ear, and, you know, I played with him, you know, growing up, and then I started to move to Nashville, and some of the guys down here on Broadway, you know, because I played, like, my first gig down here was, like, second fiddle, then I played Crossroads, and I played Tootsies, played the stage, and then some of the guys that's been here for a while, because I had an application in the Front Row Police Department at the time, mm-hmm. and all the guys down here, their advice was, well, go be a cop.
1: Don't be a cop?
3: No, go be a cop.
1: Oh, go be a cop. Oh, yes. Oh, yeah.
2: All the musicians were telling you to be a cop.
1: Yeah, the music world, it's its own prison.
3: Because they were, you know, they were hauling stuff across the Tootsies. And then
1: it's tough, man. It's a hard. Listen, I know we all see Morgan Wallen. We all see Luke Combs and Laney. And then they got lots of money.
2: There's
1: and
2: a thousand other
1: millions.
2: People.
1: It is hard. It's a hard life, man. It's a hard life. Do you see yourself staying? You want to, like, is it, do you have, like, I give myself this many years, if it doesn't work, I'm going to go back to being a cop?
3: I do, like, it's kind of defines who I am. I like the fact that I still put the uniform on, and I've been juggling, you know, we play about 40 gigs a year. I write songs, I do my own marketing, but I just want to step it up this year and try to take something to major radio. But I've been shooting for it all my life, back and forth, but I've been juggling both of them, but I think it's, this year I wanted to do something different. I wanted to try to get a good song and try to get it out there and give it my best shot. But I've been working my butt off with it for a long time. I just wanted to take it a step further this year.
1: You know? Well, that's the best. You're also killing it in the gym. This guy's stupid. Oh. It's ridiculous.
5: No, I'm sitting next to these arms going, what is your plan?
1: I shook his hand. I'm like, what is on your arm? Oh, that's a vein. Oh, wow. No,
2: shook his hand. See veins.
1: What the heck?
2: Grizzly paw?
1: What is that? All right, Chris Darlington, active duty police officer, a sheriff, and also singing. We'll listen to the music and more on the way with Chris.
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6: 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An extreme heat watch begins at noon tomorrow and remains in effect until 9 p.m. Sunday night. Lows dip down to about 64 overnight under overcast skies. Winds out of the south, 5 to 10 miles per hour. Daytime highs approaching 82 Friday. Mainly cloudy skies expected. Lows level off around 68 Friday night, partly cloudy skies. Temperatures well above average Saturday and Sunday with highs in the mid-90s. I'm staff meteorologist Paul Trombley. Currently, it's 70 degrees.
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0: KLGR. You're starting the day off with the Big D and Bubba before the show.
1: Chris Darlington is our guest with nearly 20 years in law enforcement and doing music as well. Sorry.
2: I was channeling the Minions, you know.
3: That was the firefighter trying to be a firefighter.
1: Well, I tell you, Chris, there's so much the rivalry between police and fire.
2: We were just talking about it in the break room. It was like, you know, at his place and at my place, there was never any weirdness about it. Like, all the cops would come over to eat our food. Like, they would be like coming in and like, hey, what are you guys eating? Oh, sit down, have some.
1: Yeah.
3: It really just means we love each other. You know that?
2: Yeah.
3: You know, it's a strong bond, yeah. Firefighters and cop love.
1: So Chris has a song that we want to play for you. It's called What Do You Want? And we'll play it for you now. It's Chris Darlington.
4: You say you're good, but you hesitate.

0: What Do You Want? That's Chris Darlington. Darlington, like he's darling and
1: ton.
0: And he's weigh a ton. So it's Darlington. So you're still doing the police stuff. You're still playing. You're doing all that. But you're also doing, you're real big into metal detecting, which is what I kind of want to get into.
2: What?
0: Two things I want to get into, Chris. I want to get into metal detecting, and I also want to get into pipes, smoking pipes.
3: Okay.
0: I kind of want
3: to. I don't know much about the pipes, but I can help you out.
2: I'm sure you've seen a lot of people smoking pipes.
0: I kind
2: of
0: want to do the. As a police officer.
3: We talking about glass pipes?
0: And what do we have here?
2: It's not my pants, officer.
0: All right. All right. Chris Darlington's with us. We'll talk. Maybe we'll get into it on the way next. Hang on.
4: KLGR.

0: You're starting the day off with the Big D and Bubba before the show show.
1: Chris Darlington is our guest. As you know, we're big backers of the blue and love our police officers, and you should too. And he is here. He's an active duty sheriff from Winchester, Virginia. He's also a singer. Song "What Do You Want" is the new one out.
2: I'm looking at the stuff there. Like, you know, they always give us some. Hey, here's some sample questions to ask. And they always say, the first thing, what's the craziest thing you've ever seen as a cop? I always never liked whenever people would come up and say, what's the worst thing you've seen?
1: Oh,
2: because instantly, you know, and I know, right, your head goes to a certain place. I will say this, if you ever run into a cop or a firefighter or EMT or anybody, say, what's the funniest thing? What's the wildest thing? What's the kookiest thing? Because those are much better memories. And I think it's a little more respectful to anybody who is a first responder.
1: Right.
2: Instead
1: on.
2: Of saying the worst, say, what's the funniest?
3: I'm going to give it to you. This is the craziest thing a call I've ever scene, and it's kind of unimaginable. We had a call about 10 years back. Call was subject just cut his utensils off.
1: Let's call it his spoon.
3: His spoon off to use the bathroom. He cut that off.
1: I'm sorry?
3: He cut it off.
2: He cut it off. Accidentally?
3: Cut it off with a serrated knife on purpose.
4: I don't think that's accidental.
1: No.
3: So we were
5: spoon is too big. My spoon is too big.
3: That may have been the case. So we responded. He did in fact cut his spoon off.
1: Spoon's gone. Yeah.
3: We noticed that he was under the influence of marijuana, which is fine. It's legal in Virginia now, but maybe some other things too.
1: That's strong marijuana, dude.
3: Very strong. Now, here's the kicker.
1: There's more of a kicker than that.
3: So, you know, as a cop trying to save the day, where's it at so we can bag it and take you to the hospital? Well, this is the kicker. He ate it.
1: What? I didn't know that you could do that.
3: He ate it.
1: Wow.
5: My spoon is too big.
3: So,
4: did you say he was spoon-fed? I'm sorry.
1: I expected more out of you. You know, I expected here
4: sorry,
1: with us
4: sorry,
1: in the locker room.
4: Sorry,
1: but you.
4: Sorry.
1: Yeah. Now we'd let everyone in.
2: Wow.
3: So the hospital said, you know, after digest it, it's not we're not recovering it.
1: Yeah.
3: So that's the craziest call I probably ever experienced that. For a man, that's crazy.
1: Thank you. So, Chris, I can tell you from any perspective.
4: Yeah, right. I can tell you. Like, as a woman, I still can't wrap my brain around it.
2: I didn't expect this to go this way.
4: No, this has
2: turned. You know, your song is really good.
1: Yeah, we like
2: song. What do you want?
4: What do you want? Hey.
1: What do you want? Carson said spoon-fed. And I can't even. That's what I'm going to remember. Chris Darlington is his name. Chris Darlington. Hey, seriously, man, thank you for your service. We appreciate you out there. We know it's crazy and dangerous. And spoons are everywhere.
3: Spoons are everywhere. Thank you all for having me. Yeah. I got something for you, by the way.
2: Oh, what?
1: I hope it's handcuffs or something.
3: It's not spoons.
1: Not spoons.
3: But I got patches. They ain't worth nothing.
2: Oh, dude.
3: I'm going to sign them and hand them out, even though they're not worth anything.
4: Fun.
1: Yeah. Well, thank you. We appreciate it. All right. Yeah. Chris Darlington, check him out. Find him online and make sure you listen to him. Go support him and all of our police officers as well. Thank you, Chris.
3: Thank you.
0: It's the Big D and Bubba before the show. Big D and Bubba are coming right back.
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0: KLGR. You're waking up with the Big D and Bubba before the show.
1: All right, so what is it you want to do, Bubba?
2: I want to do Christmas in July. I think this would be a great opportunity.
1: A furniture store?
2: No.
3: You QVC?
2: It's a mattress
3: Hallmark?
2: Sale. No, what I want to do
1: is... Push drag or get here, we'll trade it on.
2: This is something I've wanted to do. Every year, you guys shoot it down. And basically, the idea is we put our names in a hat, and then we pull out a name, and then we have to get a gift for that person, something that they
3: suddenly
2: want.
3: Suddenly, you have involved us.
2: No, that's the beautiful thing.
3: You can decorate all you want, Bubba, but now you're asking us to, what, buy presents for each other?
2: Yes.
3: Oh, we don't buy presents for each other at Christmas.
2: I know, and that's a problem. That is a problem. I think we set a $5 limit.
3: What?
2: A $2 limit? What do you want?
3: You really... $5. What do you... Like, here's
2: you
3: your Snickers.
1: What do you give for $5 that you care about?
2: $10?
1: Then now we're just buying things to buy it.
2: Yeah, but it's nice to be able
1: to...
2: better than unwrapping a present?
3: Oh, my gosh.
1: Not buying you anything? That feels pretty great.
2: Oh, what did I get?
3: For $5? I bet my anticipation is not going to be high.
2: Well, you don't know. If I were to pull something out, let's say I pull your name and I have to buy something for you, I would try to make it something that you care a lot about.
3: For $5.
2: For $5.
1: Y'all save that paper. That paper's worth more than the gift.
2: So, once again, this is not going to happen?
1: I don't know. You asked it for 5 years now, but maybe this is the year. Let's see. Schaefer, what do you think?
4: No.
1: That's a big one. Garrett?
5: Nah, I mean, I would just do a drawing for someone, so it'd be pretty easy for me.
6: I'd rather share betting tips.
1: Carson, are we already?
3: Yeah, no.
1: Jeez, now we're at two. So you said no?
4: No.
1: Okay,

0: So it's over. So no.
1: Oh. I vote yes.
2: Okay, you and Garrett can exchange gifts then. You're going to get a drawing, and Garrett, he's going to get you chapstick.
3: You still owe me a drawing, Bubba. I'll still owe me a drawing.
1: I owe you a drawing?
3: Yeah.
1: Oh, wow. That's great. All right.
0: It's not so fun, is it? Not so fun anymore, is it?
1: Yeah. Fine.
4: This break's temporary, but the fun isn't.
5: The weed scientist says 2026 has been a nightmare for weed control. I'm Erin Anderson, and this is Managing for Profit on Brown Fields. Purdue University Extension Specialist Tommy Butt says variable environmental conditions have been impacting herbicide effectiveness. We'll find out more right after this on Brown Fields.
6: 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An extreme heat watch begins at noon tomorrow and continues until 9 p.m. Sunday night. Slight chance for scattered rain showers today. Otherwise, cloudy skies with a few peaks of sun. Daytime highs approaching 82. Winds out of the south, 10 to 15 miles per hour. Lows level off around 68. Tonight, partly cloudy skies. Mainly sunny skies tomorrow. High temperatures reach up to 96. I'm staff meteorologist Paul Trombley. Right now, 68.
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0: God said, let there be light, and there was light. And God bless all of you on the good earth.
1: I'm Sherry Preston. The European Union ruling today that TikTok fails to protect the privacy of minors by allowing adults to view their accounts. The action exposing children to cyberbullying and potential predatory behavior. If TikTok fails to defend itself in response to the findings, it could face a fine worth up to 6% of the company's annual revenue. The EU fining Google $1 billion earlier this week for antitrust violations. Another night of strikes in the Middle East.
2: Overnight, U.S. forces hammered Iran for a 13th straight night as the president weighs escalating the nearly five-month-old war.
3: And we want to get it over with, and we want to do it right.
2: Trump telling Axios, I am considering a massive attack, bigger than ever before. But he has not made a final call.
1: ABC's Karen Waugh. President Trump's latest set of tariff hikes provoking objections from numerous countries. The move in response to the Supreme Court striking down the president's earlier tariffs. This is ABC News. More signs that the lagging housing market is struggling. ABC's Michelle Franzen has a look at the numbers.
4: Mortgage rates now at the highest in nearly a year. Freddie Mac shows a 30-year fixed rate jumped to 6.58% last week. The increase can push borrowing costs up along with monthly mortgage payments and sideline potential home buyers. Another hurdle, higher home prices and economic pressures leading to a surge in foreclosures. An analysis by ABC News showing foreclosure filings increased by 71% between 2020 and 2025. Florida leads with foreclosure filings, but New Jersey, Illinois, and California are also seeing a jump. Michelle Franzen, ABC News.
1: The Trump administration's government attorneys have now withdrawn subpoenas that would have compelled three New York Times reporters to testify about their sources for articles about security concerns over the new Air Force One, which was a gift from the Kingdom of Qatar. I'm Sherry Preston, ABC News.
5: I'm U.S. Transportation Secretary Sean Duffy. 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

0: Alex says diet books are popular because they appeal to a wide audience.
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2: Aaron says, did you hear about the walnut and the cashew that threw a party? It was nuts. 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
0: 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Kelly says, why was the baby ant confused? Because all his uncles were ants.
2: Luis says, did you hear about the ice cream truck accident? It crashed on Rocky Road.
0: Told you, they're all basically the same joke over and over. 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At

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4: 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An extreme heat watch begins at noon tomorrow and continues until 9 p.m. Sunday night. Slight chance for scattered rain showers today. Otherwise, cloudy skies with a few peaks of sun. Daytime highs approaching 82. Winds out of the south, 10 to 15 miles per hour. Lows level off around 68. Tonight, partly cloudy skies. Mainly sunny skies tomorrow. High temperatures reach up to 96. I'm staff meteorologist Paul Trombley. Right now, 68.
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0: I know we all have some place to be, but boy, I tell you, slow it down. Take it easy. You know, you jump in the car and you're thinking of all these things, and before you know it, speed gets away. And that's how you get into trouble, especially someone could even die. Speed increases all that.
1: My dad always said when he saw the people weaving in and out of traffic, he's like, oh, look, they're trying to get to the scene of the accident faster. definitely do not speed. Being late is not an excuse to speed. Remember, speeding catches up with you. And this message is brought to you by NHTSA.
0: Oh, we got some calls coming in. I always like to find out what people are due for a living like this one. Hey there, what's up? Good morning. How about you?
2: I'm a volunteer driver for patients in the morning, and they all love your show. We have a high volume and have a good time laughing and everything else with you guys.
1: Oh, that is so cool. You have any patients in the car with you right now?
2: No, I'm on my way to pick up one right now.
1: I was going to give them a shout out so they could be like, hey, everything's even better. What about you? What's your name? We'll give you a shout out.
2: My name is Trina.
1: Trina is awesome, y'all. Trina is, like, so great. What kind of car are you driving, Trina?
2: I am driving a red minivan.
1: All right, so if you see a red minivan in your rearview mirror, just, you know, cut her some slack, move out of the way. She's got stuff to do today.
2: Yes, I do.
1: All right, there you go, Trina. Have a great one.
2: Thank you. God bless you guys.
1: Same to you. Bye-bye.
2: Bye-bye. Jeez.

0: KLGR.
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2: Yeah.
1: Speaking of details, we have the details on the new Morgan Wallen song that dropped. Last night at midnight.
2: Carson actually was here at midnight waiting for it to come out, and
1: here she
3: is. I had my catcher's mitt.
1: She's ready.
3: I was ready to go.
2: You know, new songs
3: fresh
2: are slippery.
1: That's right. All right, so what's this called?
2: It's called Been By Now.
1: Been By Now. New Morgan Wallen.

0: 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I just, I don't know. I mean, I don't know if there's a big demand for Morgan Wallen songs nowadays.
1: Yeah. No sarcasm.
0: Lots of sarcasm.
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0: What's going on, Bubba? Good morning.
1: I have a really strange observation from a friend. I went to his place yesterday, and something I've noticed every single time I go to his house, the furniture is rearranged.
0: Is he married? Is he married?
1: He is married.
0: That's probably her.
1: Oh. I didn't know why. And I was like, everything's the couch is in a different spot. Yeah. He never, says why.
2: There's no acknowledgement as to...
1: Right. It's just like it's a normal thing. Like, they move stuff around. There's a rug that sometimes has furniture on it. There's a rug that sometimes doesn't. And it's, in different places. The sofa is over on this wall. Sometimes it's on that wall. Sometimes it's facing directly to the fireplace. I mean, it's always in different places every time I go by.
0: Do you know his wife?
1: I know both of them.
0: Is she kind of... To me, that sounds like someone from a psychological standpoint who is frantic.
2: She's a little highly tuned.
0: Yeah, and she can't stay still.
2: Yeah,
1: I mean, she is a little quirky.
0: I'd say she's probably a runner.
1: She is a runner. Yeah. Oh my gosh, dude, yeah. You nailed that. Yes.
0: Yeah. The high energy. It's very. And I bet the house is immaculately clean.
1: It is unbelievably. Yeah.
0: Yep. There's no water spots. There. She cleans out the sink.
1: The bartender's friend. The door. The whole thing. Yeah.
0: Yeah.
1: Okay.
0: She can't stand for a shoe to be. I can't either. When shoes are sitting down next to each other, I can't. They have to be. Left and right. They can't be.
1: Oh, I'm with you actually like that. Yeah.
0: When they can be left and right.
2: Does anybody do that?
1: Yeah, I do.
2: When you put the right on the other side of the.
1: My dad just kicks his shoes off and they just go wherever they land.
2: You have to put left and right together so the little archy indentation meets.
0: Oh, yeah, right. Oh, you put them offset?
2: Yeah, I do. I like to have them so they kind of fit into each other.
1: Legos. Like a yin and yang.
2: A yin yang. Yeah, I do that. Yeah,
1: I don't do that. Only if I'm packing in a luggage or something.
0: Yeah, I'm not a fan of you.
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4: 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An extreme heat watch begins at noon tomorrow and continues until 9 p.m. Sunday night. Mainly cloudy skies expected today with a slight chance for isolated rain showers. Daytime highs approaching 82. South winds 10 to 15 miles per hour. Partly cloudy skies tonight, 68. Daytime highs approaching 96. Tomorrow, mainly clear skies. A blend of clouds and sun. Sunday, decreasing clouds by Monday. Highs in the mid-90s. I'm staff meteorologist Paul Trombley. Currently, it's 68 degrees.
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1: Carson does a lot of thrifting, and she, have you found anything good lately?
3: I found myself a personal shopper the other day.
2: Really?
3: I've been hunting for a white button-down shirt. This is just my newest, that's what I want to go. I go in, I look through shirts, and I was trying one on, because it's a shirt. I just put it on over what I'm wearing, and it doesn't quite fit, so I pick up another one. Oh, there's a woman 2 hours over. Honey, there's one over here. Have you seen this one?
2: Wait, she knew what you were looking for?
3: So she starts holding up a white button-down shirt. You see this one? And she's pulling things off the racks for me. She was so sweet. And then she wanted me to judge her outfit.
1: Okay.
3: She found this shirt. What do I think of it? I said, I like it's got a little tie. She goes, I'm going to tell you what. My friend found this shirt at Macy's the other day, and she paid full price. Oh. Here, I found it for $7. You tell me who's going to retire early.
1: I love this woman.
3: She did. I know. I was like, what is your schedule? Because I will come every time you are here.
1: Do you see the same people at the when you go?
3: Actually, like, yeah. There's one thrift that's really close here, so I go pretty frequently to that specific store. And I've started to not just recognize customers, but the employees now know me. So I walk in. I think they recognize the hair. They don't know my name, but they're like, hey, girl, how you been? And I'm like, aw. Hello. Hey. I'm here to buy your cheap stuff. How are you?
2: A little club, though. That's
3: awesome.
2: It
3: is. It's cute. But I appreciate it.

0: this woman looking out for me? And, you know, just even that, open your mouth, talk to people. You never know who will talk back.
1: Man, Carson takes me thrifting now. Like I get to go every once in a while. I get to go thrifting with Carson. That's
2: you
1: actually
2: guys should,
1: really fun.
2: Absolute. When you do, please go on live on Instagram.
1: She really?
2: Y'all should.
0: Yeah, we should film.
1: She films all the time. I'm like, do you want me to get some B-roll? She's like, nope.
0: Yeah, I actually have a series of TikToks I have yet to publish of me thrifting, but they'll go up soon.
2: Oh, nice.
0: Yeah, I've never put anything on TikTok before. I just use it to scroll, so I'm a little apprehensive. I might need Garrett, honestly, to look at it and tell me whether or not it's worth it. He knows what he's doing.
2: I think it's fun. You know, listen, you live once, man. Just talk to people. If they don't like you, then whatever. No big deal. Just have fun. Enjoy it.
0: What
2: you should get a number.
0: Fat D. I don't care if they don't like me. They'll be like, oh, she fat.
2: No.

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1: ABC News, I'm Sherry Preston. Another night of blistering attacks in the Middle East. The White House and Iran hitting one another once again.
2: Sources tell ABC News one option under consideration is a return to the kind of full-scale strikes seen in the opening days of the war. The conflict is already expanding, with Iranian-backed Houthi rebels attacking two Saudi oil tankers in the Red Sea, choking another key waterway.
1: ABC Chief White House Correspondent Mary Bruce, a series of explosions sounding near a military base hosting U.S. forces in northern Iraq this morning as well. President Trump's latest set of tariff hikes provoking strong objections from America's one-time reliable trading partners since the Supreme Court struck down the previous tariffs. The administration is now claiming that the taxes are because those countries used forced labor to make their products. They strongly disagree. The EU Commission ruling that TikTok fails to protect minors on its platform. This is ABC News. About 90 miles north of Seattle, a dramatic rescue off the coast of Washington State. ABC's Jeff Pogelo reports.
3: The aircraft crashed in the San Juan Islands near the maritime border with Canada. Data from FlightAware.com indicates the plane went down in the water not too far from the shores of a remote island, accessible only by boat. The plane's operator, Kenmore Air, says the flight left Seattle's Lake Union at around 4:30 with 10 passengers and a pilot on board. All have been rescued and some are receiving medical treatment. The cause of the crash has not been determined, but thunderstorms were reported in the area. Jeff Pozzola, ABC News, Seattle.
1: Comic-Con begins today in San Diego with participants like P.J. Richardson stoked.
4: We've done our comic convention in Orlando a lot, but never been to this one. It's the Mecca. You know, it's once in a lifetime, so we had to come.
1: The massive annual comic and pop culture festival features celebrity panels, cosplay, and previews of movies and games set for the coming year. It runs through Sunday. I'm Sherry Preston, ABC News.
5: When you first saw her, she was out walking her dog. 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But when you finally did, it was too late. 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She was out walking her dog and only had a second to let go of the leash. Your foot was on the gas and her life was on the line.

Good morning. The morning mass with Brian Langland on a Friday morning. 66 degrees under partly cloudy skies. Looking for a high about 80 today. We'll tell you about that forecast coming up from Weather Eye here in just a few minutes. Good to have you with us. The morning mass brought to you by P-Star Meats of Clements and Eco Water of Wilmer, Redwood Falls, New Ulm, and Mankato. Good Friday morning to you. Early voting starts today. To accommodate voters, the Redwood County Auditor Treasurer's Office will temporarily move to the Minnesota West Training Room in the Government Center, which is located at 403 South Mill Street, Redwood Falls. The Minnesota West Training Room is located in the southeast corner of the building. They'll move there starting today, and they'll be there until Monday, August 10th. Other days to vote early will be Saturday, August 8th from 9 a.m. to 3 p.m. and until 5 p.m. on August 10th. Normal work hours are Monday through Friday from 8 to 4:30. Please enter through the south door of the Government Center on the ramp. Parking is available in the southeast corner of the Government Center. Tax payments can be made in the temporary location as well. The tax payment drop box, located on the north side of the building, has been temporarily closed due to the election. U.S. District Judge John Tunheim sentenced Vance Belter to two consecutive life prison terms, followed by an additional 40 years behind bars for the politically motivated June 2025 attacks that killed former Minnesota House Speaker Melissa Hortman and her husband, Mark, and seriously wounded State Senator John Hoffman and his wife, Yvette. Tunheim said it's the longest sentence he has imposed during his time on the federal bench. Before the sentence was announced, Belter apologized to the victims and to their families, telling the court that he was truly sorry for the loss, pain, heartache, and suffering that he caused. As he spoke, many supporters of the victims stood up and walked out of the courtroom. I gotta ask, does he feel that it was worth it? What did he really accomplish by killing those two people? You will never know, right? But what was the goal? I'm not sure I can understand it. Firefighters continue making progress on the wildfires in northeastern Minnesota. The fire complex now covers 64,000 acres with more than 1,000 personnel assigned to the fire. The Superior National Forest plans to reopen select boundary water entry points for day usage coming up on Monday, while overnight permits remain canceled through the 29th. Officials hope to reopen some overnight areas next week if conditions continue to improve. Some evacuation zones have been lifted, but fire restrictions and closures remain in effect. Warmer, drier weather is expected to increase fire danger through next Friday. So keep that in mind if you head into the boundary waters. Some things are still closed. Some access to the Boundary Waters Canoe Area Wilderness after wildfire concerns forced a full closure earlier this month. They said they will use select day-use entry points in Cook County that will reopen on Monday. So visitors are urged to check fire conditions, leave travel plans with family or friends before heading into

0: Boundary Waters Canoe Area. The fires there have taken a toll on the tourism economy. Linda Jurek is the Cook County Executive, Visit Cook County Executive Director, says that the closure of the Boundary Waters has effectively shut down operations for many outfitters in that area, leaving canoes on racks and preventing visitors from entering the wilderness. Despite the closure, Jurek says Cook County does remain open for business. She points to attractions including hiking and biking trails, Lake Superior, fishing, arts, and live music. The Boundary Waters Canoe Area. Tourism, such a big, big part of what happens in that county, in that area. Four people are in custody following the hit-and-run crash that killed a 13-year-old boy in Farmington this past week. Police say that the arrests are tied to the death of Sasha Belinden, who was struck while riding an electric scooter. Investigators have not released the suspects' names or announced what charges they could face. Authorities say the investigation is ongoing and more details will be released in the future. Ramsey County Attorney's Office has charged a 48-year-old Maplewood woman with stabbing a police officer outside a CVS store in Maplewood. The incident took place back on July 21st. Ramsey County officials say Johara Bilo is charged with first-degree attempted murder and first-degree assault. Authorities say Bilo stabbed the officer, Sergeant Anthony Gabriel, multiple times. He was treated and released from the hospital the next day. Bilo will appear in Ramsey County Court coming up today. The House Small Business Committee held a hearing on Wednesday to discuss the impact of President Trump's 50% tariff on Canadian imports. Congresswoman Kelly Morrison is concerned about cuts made to the state trade expansion program that allows American small businesses to sell their goods to other countries. This year, the Small Business Administration proposed cutting 15 of the 16 federal entrepreneurial development programs that help small businesses. Canada is Minnesota's largest trade partner. Minnesota imports more than $14 billion from Canada and exports more than $5 billion in goods to Canada each year. And the Minnesota Department of Agriculture has announced they'll be testing private well water for nitrates at this year's Farm Fest. Attendees can stop by the MDA exhibit with their water sample for a free test and get information on other agricultural programs and resources. Nitrate contamination is one of the most common threats to rural drinking water. Farm Fest coming up August 4th through the 6th at the Gilfillan Estate between Redwood Falls and Morgan. So if you've got some issues with your water, or if you need it tested, they'll test it for free for you at Farm Fest at the Minnesota Department of Agriculture. All right, we'll be back. We'll tell you about the forecast when we return.
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2: 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An extreme heat watch begins at noon tomorrow and remains in effect until 9 p.m. Sunday night. Sunshine mixed with clouds at times today, with daytime highs approaching 82. Winds out of the south, 10 to 15 miles per hour. Partly cloudy skies again tonight. Lows dip down to about 68. Mainly sunny skies tomorrow. High temperatures reach up to 96. A blend of clouds and sun. Sunday, decreasing clouds. By Monday, highs in the mid-90s. I'm staff meteorologist Paul Trombley. Right now, it's 66 degrees.
0: 67 here at our studios, looking for 80 for a high today, but then it gets warm coming up tomorrow, Sunday, Monday, Tuesday, not quite as warm, but next week we're going to be in the 90s for the first half of the week for sure, and then mid to upper 80s as the week continues. So it's going to be warm, and this weekend, kind of a cooker, so hopefully you can spend it in the shade. 716 Sports when we return.
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0: As we turn our attention to sports here this morning, some town team baseball games coming up tonight. It'll be Dundas traveling to New Ulm tonight. 7:30 start in New Ulm. Essig will be in Stark at 7:30 tonight. Gaylord will travel to Cortland for a 7:30 start. Coming up Sunday, Cortland will be at Lamberton. Leavenworth will be at Gibbon. Essig will be at New Ulm on Sunday. Stark will be at Hanska. Wyndham will be at Springfield. It'll be Sleepy Eye at Searles. And St. James will travel to Fairfax for baseball on Sunday. Twins beat the Cleveland Guardians 3-1 in 12 innings yesterday. Twins tied the game at 1-1 in the eighth inning when Allen Roden singled home a run. Neither team could score in extra innings until Minnesota put up two runs in the top of the 12th. The runs came on a run-scoring singles from Trevor Larnach and Luke Kuechel. Twins reliever Jack Anderson earned his first major league save by pitching a scoreless 12th inning. Minnesota bullpen fired five shutout innings after starter Taj Bradley gave them seven innings of two-hit, one-run ball. Gavin Williams, the starter for the Guardians, tossed seven innings of two-hit shutout baseball before the Twins scored in the eighth inning. Twins are now 51-53. They salvaged a split onto that four-game series at Cleveland. They remain 4.5 games out of first place in the American League Central. Twins are 2.5 back in the wild card race. And they return home to host the Athletics coming up tonight at 7:10. Triple-A Saints scored twice in the bottom of the ninth to rally for the 4-3 win over Columbus last night. Gabby Gonzalez, that's a great name, isn't it? Gabby Gonzalez registered a two-run pinch-hit single in the final frame to win it for the Saints. Game four of that six-game series tonight. CHS Field in St. Paul. Ben Coles is the top of the leaderboard after the first round of the PGA's 3M Open at TPC Twin Cities in Blaine. Shot a 9-under-62 to begin the tournament. Defending champion Kurt Kitayama is tied for 26 at 3-under. Scott Scheffler, three shots back at 6-under-par. Spring Lake Park graduate Troy Merritt is 5-under-par and tied for 10th place. Fargo's Tom Hogue is 3-under and 26th place. Former Gopher Eric Van Rooyen is 3-over-par and in 127th place in that tournament. All 32 teams in the NFL continue to report for the start of training camp around the NFL. The Vikings will hit the field starting this next week. Vikings rookies expected to report on Sunday. The veterans will arrive by Tuesday. Green Bay Packers have rookies report on Monday with veterans reporting the following day. Golden Gopher football team, just a couple of weeks from starting fall camp. They're getting ready for the approaching season. The squad's been working pretty much all summer to improve. Senior defensive back John Nestor led the Big Ten in interceptions a year ago.

0: He says he is even more comfortable and confident as we head into the season. He says he loves football. Cannot wait for training camp to get rolling. He likes the versatility and the depth that the defense has for the coming year. Gophers will open against Eastern Illinois on September 3rd. Gophers were 8-5 last year. So they have an interesting schedule. They will play Eastern Illinois, Mississippi State, and Akron at home in those three cream puff games, as they always have. Now, Mississippi State's not really a cream puff, but they're not a national power, but they come from a good conference. Then on September 26th, the Gophers will open the Big Ten season at Washington. Then they host Michigan. Then they'll be at Purdue. Then they have a bye week on September 17th. On the 24th, Iowa comes to town. 31st of October, on Halloween, they're at Indiana. Then they have UCLA at home. Then they play at Penn State on November 14th. Then they have Northwestern at home on the 21st of November. And then on Thanksgiving Friday, it is at Wisconsin on the 27th. Chicago Blackhawks are reuniting with a franchise icon. They have signed forward Patrick Kane to a two-year $16 million deal yesterday. So had to check on some sports here this morning, 22 after the hour of 7 o'clock.
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0: Brooks and Dunn on The Morning Mess. 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I'm not going to say this too loudly, but we could use some shots of rain here pretty soon, and it doesn't look like we're going to see much here for the next few days. Sunshine, sunshine, sunshine. The only day that really has much for clouds on the forecast right now is Sunday. So, otherwise it's going to be pretty sunny, which is not terrible. I'm not saying that, but we will be needing some rain here at some point. So, hopefully the weather gods will send us some rain here within the next week or so, right? It's 27 after the hour of 7 o'clock. Brownfield will bring you the agribusiness update right after Kenny talks about Ruby.
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2: USTR Hearing. Hello, everyone. I'm Mark Dorenkamp with Agribusiness News on Brownfield. Have you made the switch to Pioneer brand Z-Series soybeans? 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Pioneer. Senate lawmakers questioned U.S. Trade Representative Jameson Greer about agricultural exports Wednesday. During a hearing, Greer said President Trump's trade agenda is working for farmers.
3: For starters, the United States currently has 19 framework or reciprocal trade deals covering 32% of global gross domestic product.
2: Finance Committee Chairman Mike Crapo told Greer producers need expanded market access that reflects economic realities.
4: American producers and service providers depend on the ability to compete fairly in global markets. Unfair and discriminatory barriers to U.S. exports must be removed.
2: Greer said President Trump has achieved new market access that protects producers from unfair trading practices, and the administration will continue to use tariffs to help shrink the trade deficit. A professor of weed science at the University of Illinois says a new analysis finds the economic cost of a glyphosate ban would be monumental. Aaron Hager says the research done in conjunction with the Illinois Soybean Association shows Illinois farmers alone would lose up to $600 million every year.
5: What would be the cost of these alternate herbicides relative to glyphosate? Would they be as effective? And then further, if some of these other products were now in higher demand, the likelihood that they would increase in price over time was very likely.
2: An ag meteorologist says he's closely watching how another heat wave could impact crop conditions in parts of the Midwest. Brian Fuchs with the National Drought Mitigation Center says there's been adequate precipitation, but the situation could change quickly.
6: It's really going to attack some of those areas that, even though they may not be showing drought on the map right now, really is going to be dependent on what they see in the soil profile as far as how much moisture is available.
2: He tells Brownfield overnight temperatures will be critical in recovery.
6: Do we, you know, warm up during the day and then we actually get some relief overnight to take some of the stress off those plants? That's going to be key.
2: And market analyst Jim McCormick with AgMarket.net says the surge in wheat futures has primarily been driven by escalating geopolitical conflicts in the Black Sea region. He tells Brownfield,
7: the world, I believe, is getting very, very nervous about getting wheat out of Russia and potentially out of Ukraine, as the war in that part of the world has really intensified greatly.
2: McCormick says the Black Sea export slowdown could potentially open up some business to the U.S. For more on these stories and other news, go to brownfieldagnews.com. I'm Mark Dorenkamp with Brownfield Ag News.
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10: 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An extreme heat watch begins at noon tomorrow and remains in effect until 9 p.m. Sunday night. Sunshine mixed with clouds at times today, with daytime highs approaching 82. Winds out of the south, 10 to 15 miles per hour. Partly cloudy skies again tonight. Lows dip down to about 68. Mainly sunny skies tomorrow. High temperatures reach up to 96. A blend of clouds and sun. Sunday, decreasing clouds by Monday. Highs in the mid-90s. I'm staff meteorologist Paul Trombley. Right now, it's 66 degrees.
1: 67 under partly cloudy skies here this morning. We're looking for 80 today, but then the fire gets a little hotter tomorrow. It gets up to mid-90s tomorrow. So hopefully you got some plans to either be inside where it's air-conditioned or you're going to be somewhere where you can sit in the shade of a nice oak tree or something, right? 7:35. We'll be back after this.
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1: 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Kathy Graff, Faith Johnson, Jennifer Albu, Carla Thiel. She was a call-in, by the way, on Wednesdays. We do that on Wednesdays. Rob Kranz, Shannon Stimpert, and then we have Ruth Peterson, Marshall Walls, Pat Kranz, wins in a call-in. That was on Wednesday. And Ryan Wilkerson, our latest name drawn. So we have a name drawn from yesterday, and I don't have that yet, but we'll get it announced to you. At the Redwood County Fair, we got Amanda Brown, Amanda Singer, Andrew Peterson, Mike Peavy, Nate Peterson, Becky Krenz, Todd Sievert, Stephanie Sievert, and Rita Curry all got in the finals, which are going to take place on September 15th at the Roadhouse in Wabasso. So what do we got? We have a freezer from Dave's Refrigeration and Appliance filled with meat from P-Star Meats. A grill, along with burgers and buns from the Roadhouse Bar and Grill. We've got a $250 gift card from Walmart. We've got Chan Hansen tickets from KLGR. So, all you got to do is text us the keyword each and every day off of our Facebook page. Your name's going to go in the drawing. Otherwise, on Wednesdays, you can listen right here on The Morning Mess, and maybe you'll get to be the lucky caller on Wednesdays. Here comes Martina McBride. She's got a broken wing on The Morning Mess.

0: Martina McBride. She was at Jackpot quite a few years ago, and I was there, got up close, and she saw me, had to high-five me. So that's a story I'm going to go with.
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0: How far will you go? Well, forever. That's as far as I'll go. Taking us up to a check on weather with Weather Eye. On the Morning Mess, good Friday morning to you.

0: That's Alabama. Forever is as far as I'll go. You know, Mr. Paul Trombley, it looks like it's going to be forever before we see some rain, maybe, huh? But looking pretty sunshiny here the next week or so, the way the forecast looks. Can you dial us up some moisture at some point here, or is it pretty scarce out there?
1: Yeah, it looks like our next chance of some activity of a sort would be late Saturday night, maybe early Sunday morning, maybe a couple of showers or storms, but that's kind of our probably first chance of anything. And then, yeah, after that, it's just kind of spotty with any opportunities. So, yeah, maybe some folks getting a little bit of a help with some of the shower storm chances, some indications that we could see a chance coming perhaps Sunday night for us. And then next week, mostly just dry, warm, and humid, but a couple of those spotty storms could pop up a little bit around the area still. But it's going to be some clouds and some breaks of sun out there in the meantime today with these highs in the low 80s, south winds 10 to 15. 68, partly cloudy tonight, and then 96 Saturday, sunshine, southwest winds 5 to 10. Extreme heat watch from Saturday afternoon through Sunday night as heat index values looking to climb in the hundreds as we continue from Saturday to Sunday afternoon. And otherwise, mid-70s Saturday night, there's a chance a couple showers or storms developing overnight, early morning on Sunday, and then back into some sun and heat and humidity Sunday, 96 for the high. South winds 10 to 15. Another isolated storm chance Sunday night, 72. And then hot and humid next week, mid-90s, some sun Monday. Overnight lows, upper 60s, Monday, Tuesday night, daytime high still. Lower 90s, Tuesday, Wednesday, and Thursday. Even some mid-90s at times with some of those highs throughout the week. And maybe a storm chance picking back up towards the end of the work week. I'm meteorologist Paul Trombley.
0: 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We'll talk Monday.
1: 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You too.
0: 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Paul Trombley with Weather Eye, our guest each and every morning at 7:45 right here on The Morning Mess. Taking us up to the world-famous birthday bash.
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0: Yeah, mamas. Don't let them babies grow up to be cowboys. That's Waylon and Willie here on The Morning Mess. 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If you or a family member or a friend has a birthday coming up, get us that information early. And you can do it by either going to our website, myklgr.com. That seems to be the easiest way to do it. You can drop it off at our studios. A lot of people drop them off here. That's not a problem. We're located on the west edge of Redwood Falls. And you can mail it to us as well, but give it plenty of time so it gets here, okay? KLGR, P.O. Box 65, Redwood Falls, Minnesota, 56283. Each and every day we give away a lucky winner, a complimentary buffet from the Pizza Ranch on the Birthday Bash, 24th day of July. Birthdays today. Robert Serbus of Renville has a birthday today. Robert, happy birthday to you. Kathy Oakes of Springfield has a birthday today. Kathy, happy birthday to you. Amanda Bernardi of Redwood Falls celebrates a birthday today. Happy birthday, Amanda. Deb Jenegas of Revere has a birthday today. Deb, happy birthday to you. And Josh Tim of Sanborn has a birthday today. Josh, happy birthday to you as well. And if you are celebrating a birthday, you're celebrating it today with these celebrities that were born on the same day as you. Well, same date. How's that? Amelia Earhart was born on July 24th of 1897. She was the first woman to fly solo across the Atlantic. Amelia Earhart passed away in 1939. Do we even know where Amelia Earhart ended up? No, I don't think we do. One of my favorite actors of all time, Michael Richards. Kramer on Seinfeld, born in this date, 1949. Linda Carter, Wonder Woman, born on this date, 1951. Former Congressman Vin Weber, born on this date, 1952. Pam Tillis, born on this date, 1957. Big Bad Carl Malone, played for the Utah Jazz, born in on this date, 1963. Barry Bonds, one of the best baseball players ever, born on this date, 1964. Jennifer Lopez celebrates a birthday. She was born in 1969 on this date. Our birthday bash winner for this Friday is Kathy Oakes of Springfield. Kathy, you pick up a complimentary buffet from the Pizza Ranch on the birthday bash.
1: 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Your foot was on the gas and her life was on the line. 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
0: Here comes the birthday girl. Pam Tillis. 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

0: Phyllis, birthday girl, born on this date, 1957.
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0: Inviting you to Watermelon Days in Sanborn of the Wanda State Bank, High Water Ethanol, and Eco Water of Redwood Falls, Wilmer, New Ulm, and Mankato. 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See you at Watermelon Days. Well, coming up, we've got world and national news from ABC. That'll be at 8 o'clock. Taking us to that, kind of like my money. Easy come, easy go. Here comes George Strait.

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1: ABC News, I'm Sherry Preston. A 13th night of airstrikes between the U.S. and Iran, and President Trump now says he's considering even tougher attacks in the coming days.
2: Senior officials tell ABC News the options include strikes as large as Operation Epic Fury's opening days, possibly even bigger. After Iranian allied Houthis in Yemen struck two Saudi ships in the Red Sea, the president warning, if they do this again, major military punishment will be inflicted upon Iran and the Houthis.
1: ABC's Karen Waugh. President Trump's latest set of tariff hikes provoking objections from numerous countries. The move in response to the Supreme Court striking down the president's earlier tariffs. The European Union ruling today that TikTok fails to protect the privacy of minors by allowing adults to view their accounts. The action exposing children to cyberbullying and potential predatory behavior, the EU says. Another day of flash flood warnings in the east, including parts of North Carolina, where they've been pummeled by rain in recent days. This is ABC News. The Epstein files debated on Capitol Hill once again as former Barclays Bank executive Jess Staley sitting in for a closed-door hearing in the House Oversight Committee. Staley served as Jeffrey Epstein's private banker at J.P. Morgan Chase for years. He is not charged with anything. However, Democratic Congressman Robert Garcia says,
3: Mr. Staley is clearly, in our opinion, just not being truthful and flat-out lying. The reality is that he's claiming first that he had no real friendship with Jeffrey Epstein. I mean, that is just ridiculous. There is documented evidence, including in the Epstein files and numerous emails, of a decades-long friendship. And not just a friendship, references of being best friends, of close friends.
1: Getting a home loan is getting even more expensive. Freddie Mac says the average rate for a 30-year loan is up to 6.58%. Burger King is offering a new guarantee. If you don't like your Whopper, you can get it remade on the spot, and you can get your next one for free. I'm Sherry Preston, ABC News.
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0: 3 minutes now after the hour of 8 o'clock here at KLGR Radio in Redwood Falls. We'll look at some news here coming up in just a second or so. We'll check that forecast again. It's going to be warm, humid all next week, the way it looks. Be prepared for that. And maybe we can sneak a shower in there sometime Saturday night into Sunday. Maybe. We'll see. Not a high percentage of that, but hoping we can get a shower out of it. We will also take a look at sports and funeral announcements, all of that coming during the 8 o'clock hour here. On the Morning Mess, early voting starts today. For those of you that would like to do that, the Redwood County Auditor Treasurer's Office has temporarily moved to the Minnesota West Training Room in the Government Center, 403 South Mill Street in Redwood Falls, which is located in the southeast corner of the building. They'll be there starting today through Monday, August 10th. Other days to vote early will be Saturday, August 8th, from 9 a.m. to 3 p.m. and until 5 p.m. on a Monday, August 10th. Normal hours will be from Monday through Friday, 8 to 4:30. You're asked to enter through the south door of the Government Center on the ramp. Parking is available in the southeast corner of the Government Center. Tax payments can be made in the temporary location as well. The tax payment drop box located on the north side of the building has been temporarily closed due to the election. So, the Auditor Treasurer's Office will be back in their normal office space starting on Tuesday, August 11th. So if you have questions, you can call them at 637-4000.

He now faces 8 state charges, including 2 counts of first-degree premeditated murder. And a conviction on either murder count carries a mandatory sentence of life in prison without the possibility of parole. Is that why? So that he cannot be paroled? Otherwise, to me, isn't it a waste of time and money? Because he's going to go to prison for the rest of his life, isn't he? Or would he have a chance for parole under the federal sentencing? I don't know. Unlike federal convictions, state sentences cannot be erased by a presidential pardon. Here we go. I should have read the whole story before I start commenting. Yeah. Belter's first appearance in Hennepin County District Court is scheduled for August 3rd. So state sentences cannot be erased by a presidential pardon. Okay. Federal officials are adjusting access to the Boundary Waters Canoe Area Wilderness as wildfire continues to evolve. With the current Forest Service closure order remains in effect through October 1st, officials stress that does not mean that the entire wilderness will stay closed until then. Closures are being reviewed regularly, and some areas could reopen before October if conditions are allowed. Forest Service says permits will be canceled so that travelers may receive only a few days' notice. So visitors whose permits are canceled because of an official closure will receive a full refund, including the normally non-refundable $6 reservation fee. Officials say large portions of the Boundary Waters canoe area have not been affected by the fires, raising the possibility that additional areas could reopen this summer. Minnesota now passed the halfway point of the 100 deadliest days of summer. Traffic safety officials say roadway deaths are ahead of last year's pace. The State Office of Traffic Safety reports 82 people have already died on Minnesota roads during the campaign. Last year, 111 people were killed during the entire 100 deadly days of summer. Shannon Graybaugh says summer brings the year's highest travel volumes, increasing the risk of serious crashes. She says unbelted deaths are especially concerning, with 12 already recorded, compared with 16 during all of last year's campaign. Officials are urging drivers to slow down, buckle up, and never drive impaired as the campaign continues through Labor Day. Why are people driving unbuckled? And why are you taking that chance? I don't understand that. I really don't, but that's okay. It took me a long time to get used to buckling up. And I have to say, you know, I drive a pickup and it dings if I don't buckle my seatbelt. And so I'm glad it does that, because once in a while I jump in and take off and I don't have my seatbelt buckled right away. And then it dings and I go, oh yeah, that's right, I got to do that. So buckle up, folks. President Trump has denied a request to commute the prison sentence of former Minnesota GOP donor and strategist Anton Lazaro. Lazaro serving a 21-year federal prison sentence after his 2023 conviction on child sex trafficking charges. Prosecutors say he recruited girls as young as 15 through social media, paying them for sex and using gifts and alcohol to exploit them. Lazaro's appeal to the U.S. Supreme Court was denied last year, and he will remain in federal prison. Minnesota businesses and farmers may feel the effects of President Trump's latest round of tariffs. The administration is imposing new tariffs of 10% to 12.5%. on imports from 60 U.S. trading partners as temporary worldwide tariffs expire today. Economists say the move could raise costs for Minnesota manufacturers that rely on imported parts while increasing prices on some consumer goods. There's also concern that countries targeted by the tariffs could retaliate, making it a bit more difficult for Minnesota farmers and food producers to sell products overseas. A Rochester woman has been convicted of disorderly conduct in connection with a confrontation that followed her use of a racial slur at a city

0: jury found 37-year-old Shiloh Hendricks guilty on one of the two misdemeanor counts after more than 9 hours of deliberation, acquitting her on the count involving an 8-year-old black autistic child, but convicting her on the charge involving the man who recorded the incident. The case stems from an April 2025 confrontation at a Rochester park that drew national attention. A judge fined Hendricks $1,000, ordered 200 hours of community service, and imposed a stayed 90-day jail sentence. Minnesota DNR is accepting applications for an inland commercial fishing license in west central Minnesota. The license covers Area 6, which includes most of Swift and part of Candiohi County. State law requires the DNR to publicly announce when a commercial fishing area becomes available, so qualified applicants have the opportunity to apply. Applications must be received by August 21st. As families start preparing for back to school. I just said that. Back to school. University of Wisconsin health experts say now is the time to help children to get back into a healthy sleep routine. Dr. Casey Freimiller recommends gradually moving bedtimes earlier, about 15 minutes at a time, rather than making a big sudden change. She says lack of sleep can lead to grumpiness, well, there's a shock, emotional outbursts, and difficulty in learning. Freimiller also urges families to limit screen time before bed, noting that light from phones, tablets, and TVs make it harder to fall asleep and to stay on a consistent schedule. Kids that take phones and tablets to bed, do you think it's a good idea? I do not. So I think parents need to maybe take a good, serious look at, are they providing good habits for kids, especially as we get ready to start working our way back to school. So let's get them to bed so that they can get some good sleep, right? Hey, we'll be back. We're going to take a check on weather from WeatherEye when we return.
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2: 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An extreme heat watch begins at noon tomorrow and continues until 9 p.m. Sunday night. Sunshine mixed with clouds at times today, with daytime highs approaching 82. Winds out of the south, 10 to 15 miles per hour. Lows dip down to about 68 tonight, partly cloudy skies. Lots of sunshine tomorrow. High temperatures reach up to 96. Sunshine mixed with clouds at times. Sunday, decreasing clouds by Monday. Highs in the mid-90s. I'm staff meteorologist Paul Trombley. Currently 66.
0: 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And then it turns up the heat tomorrow, and then it'll be on for a while. We'll be back. We'll check sports after this.
3: 10 miles an hour over the speed limit. 15 over. 20 over. It just might put you 6 feet under.
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0: Turning our attention to sports here this morning. In town team baseball coming up tonight, Dundas will be in New Ulm for a 7:30 start. Essig will be at Stark at 7:30, and Gaylord travels to Cortland for a 7:30 start in town team baseball. Coming up Sunday, Cortland at Lamberton, Leavenworth at Gibbon, Essig at New Ulm, Stark at Hanska. Those games all start at 1 o'clock on Sunday. The 5 o'clock games will be Wyndham at Springfield, Sleepy Eye at Searles, and St. James at Fairfax, although those start at 5 o'clock. Twins beat the Cleveland Guardians 3-1 in 12 innings yesterday. The Twins tied the game at 1-1 in the 8th inning when Alan Roden singled home a run. Neither team could score in extra innings until Minnesota put up two runs in the top of the 12th. The runs came on a run-scoring singles from Trevor Larnach and Luke Keyshaw. Twins reliever Jack Anderson got his first major league save. He had a scoreless 12th inning. The Minnesota bullpen fired five shutout innings after starter Taj Bradley gave them seven innings of two-hit, one-run baseball. So, Twins are at 51-53. They split that four-game series with Cleveland, and they head home to take on the Athletics tonight at Target Field. 7:10 start. The Twins are 4.5 games out of first place in the American League Central. Triple-A Saints scored twice in the bottom of the ninth to rally for a 4-3 win over the Columbus Clippers in St. Paul. Gabby Gonzalez registered a two-run pinch-hit single in the bottom of the ninth to win it for the Saints. They will play game four of that six-game series coming up tonight at CHS Field, 7:07, first pitch. Ben Coles is atop of the leaderboard after the first round of the PGA's 3M Open at the Twin City, at TPC Twin Cities in Blaine. Coles shot a 9-under 62 to start the tournament. Defending champion Kurt Kitayama is tied for 26 at 3-under. The number one golfer in the world, Scottie Scheffler, he shot a 6-under par. He's three shots back in that tournament. Couple of Minnesota kids. Spring Lake Park graduate Troy Merritt, 5-under par, tied for 10th. Fargo's Tom Hogue, 3-under at 26th place at that tournament. So it goes on today, round two at TPC Twin Cities. All 32 teams will be reporting for the start of training camp around the NFL this next week. The Vikings will hit the field starting next week. Rookies are expected to show up on Sunday. The veterans are expected to show up by Tuesday. The Twins training camp gets underway this next week in Eagan. Chicago Blackhawks have re-signed one of their franchise stars over the years. Patrick Kane signed a two-year, $16 million deal yesterday. He's returning to the team that drafted him in 2007. After spending the last three seasons with the Detroit Red Wings, Kane helped the Blackhawks to three Stanley Cup titles over 16 years in the Windy City. He sits second on the team's all-time scoring list. So Patrick Kane back with the Chicago Blackhawks. Now, when you think of Chicago Blackhawks, who do you think of? I always think of Esposito. Remember Esposito? The Esposito brothers. Phil and Tony. One played for Boston, one played for Chicago. All right, we'll be back. We have our funeral announcements to tell you about here on The Morning Mess. We'll do it after we do this.
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0: 21 after the hour now of 8 o'clock on the Morning Mess. These are the funeral announcements that we have here at KLGR. Craig Michael Bowney, 48, of Rural Vesta, passed away on Saturday, July 18th. Mass of Christian Burial will be held tomorrow, 10:30, at St. Michael's Catholic Church in Milroy. Prayer service is scheduled for Craig Bowney to be at 4 o'clock today at the church, followed by visitation from 4:30 to 7 p.m., all at St. Michael's Catholic Church in Milroy. Visitation continues tomorrow from 9:30 till time of service is at 10:30. Burial will be held at St. Michael's Catholic Cemetery, Stephen's Funeral Service, and the Redwood Valley Funeral Home, assisting with those arrangements. Joyce E. Whitty, age 90 of Morton, passed away Saturday, July 18th at Centric Care Hospital in Redwood Falls. Funeral services will be held a week from today, 10:30 on July 31st, at the Zion Lutheran Church in Morton. Burial will follow in the Morton City Cemetery. Visitation for Joyce Whitty will be on July 31st at the church, Zion Lutheran Church, from 9:30 till time of services at 10:30. The Nelson Hillestead Funeral and Cremation Service of Redwood Falls and Morgan are in charge of those arrangements. Ann Lewis Forbrook, 88 of Morgan, passed away on July 4th. Celebration of Life will be held at 1 p.m. on Saturday, August 15th at Fritz's on Main in Morgan. Reception will follow the service from 1:30 until 4. Private family burial will be held at the Morgan City Cemetery at a later date. The Nelson Hill Estate Funeral and Cremation Service of Redwood Falls and Morgan are handling those arrangements as well. 8:23 here on a Friday morning, best day of the week. 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We'll be back with more after this.
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0: Want to talk a little bit about the bargo that we're going to be doing coming up later this month. We're going to get people qualified by playing bargo at various locations throughout the next month. Okay? It starts next week, July 28th. We'll be at Monk's Bar and Grill in Fairfax starting at 7 o'clock. Okay, we're going to qualify people for the Fill It, Freeze It, and Feast It, Feast On It promotion. That'll be on the 28th, 7 o'clock. Long Branch Saloon in Franklin on July 30th. Okay, we'll be back in Franklin at the Depot on August 6th at 7 o'clock. We'll be at Fritz's on Main in Morgan on August 13th at 7 o'clock. The Pig and Plow in Evan will be there on August 19th at 7 o'clock. The Seaforth Bar on August 20th at 7 o'clock. Crusher's Corner in Cobden. That'll be on August 26th, 7 o'clock. We'll be playing bargo. Hawk's Nest in Danube on August 27th, 7 o'clock. Then all of the finalists are invited to come to the Roadhouse Bar and Grill on September 15th for our finale, and we will be giving away those items that we talked about earlier. Freezer from Day's Refrigeration and appliance filled with meat from P-Star Meats. We'll have a grill along with burgers and buns and cheese from the Roadhouse Bar and Grill. $250 gift card from Walmart and a Chan Hansen dinner ticket from us here at KLGR. So, couple of ways you can get qualified. 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Or you can be listening right here on the Morning Mess. 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So we hope to see you at Bargo one of those nights, and that's always kind of fun. get to see some folks haven't seen for a while. 26 after 8 o'clock here on a Friday morning. Thank God for you on the Morning Mess.

0: Thank God for you. That's Sawyer Brown here on KLGR. 29 minutes after the hour. Thank Mama for the cooking and Daddy for the whooping. Was Dad the one that disciplined you at your home? Or did they both do it? Or did neither one of them do it? So at my house, it was done by both. I'll tell you. You didn't talk back. I will say that, okay? And when your parents told you to do something, you pretty much did it. Because it was not that much fun if you didn't.
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0: 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Coming up tomorrow, some folks from Butterfield have organized a 6-year class reunion. And my class, and then my class is the oldest class included, and then it goes down 6 years. And so we're invited to come and just hang out and have some time to see some folks we maybe haven't seen for a while. And looking forward to maybe being a part of that. The part of the story that I wanted to tell is I got one of my classmates and I have remained very close over the years, and we both grew up at Odin. And I called him here a couple weeks ago, and I said, "You coming back for this thing?" And he goes, "No, I'm not coming back to that." And I said, "Yeah, you are. I mean, there's a bunch of your old girlfriends want to make sure you're still alive." And I just started razzing him about it. He called me yesterday and says he thinks he's coming now. So I think he wants to see some of his old girlfriends is what I think. Not that he ever had any. But it made me pull up this song. It's John Conley. It's called The Old School on the Morning Mess.

0: John Conley and the Old School here on the Morning Mass. 8:35, we'll check that forecast when we come back.
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2: Here's your KLGR 1490 AM and 95.9 FM forecast, brought to you by Nelson Salvage and Towing. An extreme heat watch begins at noon tomorrow and continues until 9 p.m. Sunday night. Sunshine mixed with clouds at times today, with daytime highs approaching 82. Winds out of the south, 10 to 15 miles per hour. Lows dip down to about 68 tonight, partly cloudy skies. Lots of sunshine tomorrow. High temperatures reach up to 96. Sunshine mixed with clouds at times. Sunday, decreasing clouds. By Monday, highs in the mid-90s. I'm staff meteorologist Paul Trombley. Currently, 66.
0: 66 at our studios, looking for about 80 today for a high in and around southwestern Minnesota. It gets warm, as we said, coming up tomorrow through the next few days. So it's going to be hot and humid. Back to that after having a few days of quote-unquote almost perfect weather here the last 3 days. But anyway, mostly cloudy here this morning and 67 here at our studios. We'll be back with more on the Morning Mass brought to you by Peace Star Meats and Eco Water. Ryan Langland in on a Friday morning. We'll be here till 10 o'clock. Kirkhoff Auction of Redwood Falls conducting the Jim and Ann Schilling Retirement Auction. The online auction is open from now until July 28th at 11 o'clock. The live auction will be held at 20146 Kenwood Avenue, Wabasso. On the auction, you'll find four John Deere tractors, a 9500 John Deere combine, a three-point backhoe, numerous pieces of farm tillage equipment, a nice Farm King snowblower, and other equipment. 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And he'll tell you all about what's happening across the world and the country and all of that. Community Calendar is brought to you each and every day by your friends at West Central Sanitation. They are your good neighbors. They're our neighbors right next door to us here in Redwood Falls. If you're looking to get a dumpster, maybe a small dumpster, or large dumpster, whatever. Maybe get a remodeling project, whatever it is. Call them at West Central Sanitation. Coming up tonight, 8 o'clock, AA meets at 1008 South Ramsey in Redwood Falls. 8 o'clock tonight. Coming up tomorrow, Ladies AA meets at 3 o'clock every Saturday. Sunday, it's Narcotics Anonymous meets at 4 o'clock. Fellowship hour at 5, and then AA meets every Sunday at 6 o'clock. Sunday, the Wanda Fire Department has their pork chop feed coming up. That's from 5 to 7. Pork chop meal for $15. Hot dog meal for $5. Also available. So that's Sunday, the Wanda Pork Chop Feed going on in Wanda. So that's what's coming up. Also, starting Saturday, it's the Watermelon Days in Sanborn. Parade coming up next Tuesday night. All kinds of activities throughout the weekend and into Monday and Tuesday for Watermelon Days. So hopefully you can get over there and be a part of that. She's got the bluest eyes in Texas.

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0: 16 away from the hour of 10 o'clock. As you look back on the years, would you say life's a dance? John Michael Montgomery would. On the Morning Mess.

0: Life's a Dance here on KLGR. That's John Michael Montgomery here on the Morning Mess. 13 before the hour now of 9 o'clock. The Morning Mess is brought to you in part by P-Star Meats.
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0: Where meat lovers meet at P-Star Meats. They're going to be a part of our Fill It, Freeze It, and Feast on It promotion. And I want to say thank you to them for being a part of that, along with Dave's Refrigeration and Appliance. And, oh, man, we've got lots and lots of folks involved in this Fill It, Fill It, Freeze It, and Feast on It. Easy for me to say here this morning. But going to be kind of a fun promotion. We're going to be doing Bargo at various locations throughout the next month. So hopefully you can come and be a part of that. Why don't we go to Montana? Dan Seals and Marie Osmond.

0: Dan Seals, Marie Osmond, Meet Me in Montana. That'd be a good place to go when it's going to be 95 here, wouldn't it?
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0: I get to play my favorites when I'm on the radio here. And one of my favorites is this gal. Her name is Reba McEntire. On the Morning Mess, it's called Little Rock.

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0: Taking us to news. Love this song. Love this guy, the way he does it. So, thank God for kids. Here comes Kenny Chesney.

0: Thank God for kids. 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This is KLGR Radio in Redwood Falls, Minnesota. The morning mess continues. We'll be here till 10 o'clock. It's 9 o'clock, 71 degrees in Redwood Falls.
1: ABC News, I'm Sherry Preston. Drones carrying explosives targeting a city in northern Iraq where U.S. forces are stationed. Sirens ringing out in Bahrain hours after the U.S. military said it finished its 13th night of strikes against Iran. President Trump setting off another round of tariff hikes as the other...

0: future tariffs expire following a Supreme Court ruling striking them down. A slow-moving storm bringing more flooding to the Carolinas. Here's ABC Chief Meteorologist Ginger Z.
1: Charleston to Wilmington today finds themselves in a level 3 out of 4, so that's where some of the heaviest rain will be falling. We're talking about 3-inch per hour rainfall rates possible. That includes Myrtle Beach right in the center of it. We've seen these heavy showers. Obviously, we know what this front can do. It's taken its sweet time getting through, and we're going to see this all the way through Saturday afternoon.
0: More protests in Madison, Wisconsin following the police-involved fatal shooting of a black man. Officers say the man was carrying a knife, but there's no body cam footage because the police weren't wearing them. This is ABC News. A new take on data centers may have communities rethinking what was once believed to be an easy source of revenue, building those centers. Here's ABC's Jim Ryan in Dallas.
2: A coalition of data center stakeholders is running ads meant to ease concerns about the threat to Texas natural resources that the facilities may pose.
3: They use less than 0.5% of all water used in the state, and many recycle the water they do use.
2: Research from the University of Texas suggests the message may not be getting through. Only 29% of respondents to a UT poll support the building of a hypothetical data center in their community. 56% are opposed. Jim Ryan, ABC News in Dallas-Fort Worth.
0: The Democrats are getting ready to lock in the party's 2028 presidential nominating schedule today after years of a calendar led by either Iowa or New Hampshire. Either South Carolina or Nevada are expected to go first in voting. The Dems say that would better mirror the party's diversity. I'm Sherry Preston, ABC News.
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8: 3 minutes after the hour of 9 o'clock on a Friday morning. Got plans for the weekend? Or are you going to go to the lake? Are you going to go to wherever? Cabins someplace? Are you staying home and working? You know, we should be in a haymow stacking hay on days like this weekend. If you were a farm kid, you knew all about doing that. And I saw some messages on social media talking about that the other day, about how hot was it in some of those haymows back in the day when we were stacking small squares. And you know what? It didn't kill us. It probably created some good characters, right, in you, because it was hard work. And I just remember sticking your head outside the door, just to get any type of breeze. It would feel like air conditioning if you got any type of breeze by sticking your head out the door between loads. So that was, yeah, it didn't hurt any of us, that's for sure. We'll be back with more here on this Friday morning, 5 minutes after 9 o'clock, 71 at our studios.
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8: We'll get a check of the forecast coming up after we hear from Tanya Tucker. Hey, if your heart ain't busy,

0: If your heart ain't busy tonight, that's Tanya Tucker. We'll be back. We'll check the forecast from the folks at Weather Eye right after this.
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5: 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An extreme heat watch begins at noon tomorrow and remains in effect until 9 p.m. Sunday night. Sunshine mixed with clouds at times today, with daytime highs approaching 82. Winds out of the south, 10 to 15 miles per hour. Partly cloudy skies again tonight. Lows dip down to about 68. Daytime highs approaching 96. Tomorrow, mainly clear skies. Sunshine mixed with clouds at times. Sunday, decreasing clouds. By Monday, highs in the mid-90s. I'm staff meteorologist Paul Trombley. Currently, 72.
0: 72 here at our studios, and 10 minutes now after 9 o'clock here on this Friday. And we roll on through another week. And one more week of July, and then we roll into August. And, you know, as we said during the news earlier in the 8 o'clock hour about parents with kids, start putting them to bed a little bit sooner each and every week, just to get them into a routine versus, you know, well, hurry up, we got to get to bed early tonight because you got school tomorrow. No. They want you to take it gradual and start putting them to bed a little bit sooner each week as we work our way to back to school, which, you know, is what, just a little over a month away. And summer continues to roll on by fast here in well, not only in Minnesota, everywhere. It just goes zoom. There it is.
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0: Well, I'm going to bring in Vince Gill. 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

0: Yep, never knew lonely till you showed up. Yeah, look there. That's Vince Gill, quarter after the hour of 9 o'clock. We will have opening markets from Brownfield coming up at 9:40 here this morning.
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0: Well, it's 16 now after 9 o'clock here. It's a Friday morning, and, you know, I've been asking you what you got on the agenda. It seems like all I ever get done on weekends is mow lawn. And I think my lovely bride is going to mow lawn today, but I have to go out to the farm and mow lawn, I think, at some point. That's one of the things about getting rain, too, you know. Rain makes grass grow, and it seems like that's about all we get done is mowing. But it looks nice when it's done, and we're going to try to spend some time at the lake. I'm supposed to go to a class reunion, a group class reunion, six-year class reunion tomorrow night, but I haven't quite decided if I'm doing that or not. If my friend shows up that I talked about earlier, maybe he and I will go and hang out for a little while and see some folks. I think my brother-in-law and his wife are coming. So, we'll see. Got some friends coming. So maybe I'll take that in. Because when we get together, we're always looking for a good time. Here comes Lady A.

0: That's Lady A here this morning on The Morning Mess, Friday edition. Love Fridays. Everybody seems to be in a better mood on Friday. Everybody's looking forward to the weekend and doing some things and getting out and about and doing some things. So Fridays are always got a little more of a bounce in your step.
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0: We will have opening markets at 9:40. Here comes Gary Morris on the Morning Mess. Headed for a heartache. Oh, no. 72 here at our studios this morning.

Inviting you to attend Watermelon Days, Breakaway Trailers, Mid-Country Bank of Sanborn and Springfield, and the Meadowland Cooperative. Watermelon Days in Sanborn starts July 25th, runs through the 28th. There's a golf tournament on Saturday the 25th, car show and beanbag tournament on Sunday the 26th. On Monday, July 27th, the Kids Pedal Pole, Fireman Water Fights, and the Queen Pageant. And on Tuesday the 28th, the Watermelon Days Parade starts at 6:30, followed by free watermelon and music by the Wendinger Band. They hope to see you at Watermelon Days. All right, we hope to see you at one of the Bargos coming up next week. We're going to be at Monk's Bar and Grill on July 28th. Long Branch Saloon on July 30th. We'll be at the Franklin Depot on August 6th. Fritz's on Main on August 13th. Pig and Plow in Evan on August 19th. Seaforth Bar on August 20th. Crusher's Corner in Cobden August 26th. Hawk's Nest in Danube on August 27th, and then on September 15th, the grand finale will be at the Roadhouse Bar and Grill. So get on our Facebook page and find the keyword and text it to us, and we draw a name each and every day. Yesterday, Sandy Gusted got her name in the finals. And so get your name in by texting us the keyword by going to our Facebook page and finding the keyword. And text it to us at 507-637-5488. And you maybe get in the finals. So fill it, freeze it, and feast on it here at KLGR. She's in love with the boy. Yes, she is. Here comes Trisha Yearwood.

0: She's in love with the boy. That's Trisha Yearwood, big hit for her back, oh man, that's quite a few years ago now. But anyway, she's in love with the boy. 929 at KLGR, Redwood Falls.
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0: Top of the World on KLGR Redwood Falls. 933, 73 degrees now at our studios. Looking for about an 80-degree high today. Sun will be in and out throughout the day, the way it looks. And then looks like we're going to see sunshine for quite a few days here this next week. Could see some clouds on Sunday, they're saying, partly cloudy. But it's going to be warm and humid over the weekend. And, yeah, we'll tell you about that forecast. We'll check in with WeatherEye coming up here in just a few minutes.
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0: Coming up, we've got the opening markets from Brownfield. That'll take place at about 9:40 or so here on KLGR. Eli Young Band comes in. It's called Even If It Breaks Your Heart. Uh-oh, that's no good. Thanks for being with us on a Friday morning.

0: 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Opening markets coming up in a few minutes.
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0: Taking us up to the opening market report from Brownfield.

0: Friday morning, corn is down, soybeans, cattle, and hogs are up. I'm John Perkins with a Brownfield Market Update. You are made for farming, and so is Stein. It's Stein Seed Company. They have decades of research dedicated to developing seed that allows you to farm the way you want to farm. Stein has yield. After a lower start to the session, soybeans have turned higher with a higher move in soybean meal. Also, forecasts into early August for large parts of the region are hot and dry, potentially stressing the crop. Still, beans could see some pressure at points from lower moves in soybean and crude oils, along with profit-taking interest. August beans are up 2¾ at 1240 and a half. September's 2½ higher at 1233 and a half. August bean meal's up $1.50 at 331.40. August soybean oil's down at 132 points at 74.27. Corn is down, monitoring development conditions, looking at chances for crop stress in some areas, but the overriding feature seems to be profit-taking. September's down 3½ at 460 and a half, and December's 3½ lower at 484. Wheat's lower on profit-taking. A major spring wheat crop tour yield guess was below a year ago, but still larger than expected. The trade continues to monitor U.S. and world crop weather issues, along with the Black Sea export pace. September Chicago's 24¾ lower at 671.5. With some profit-taking interest, December cotton's down 81 at 8040, and September rice is 25 lower at 1388. Live and feeder cattle are higher, getting ready for the USDA's on-feed and inventory numbers out at 3 Eastern, 2 Central. August live's up $3 at 228.40. October's 262 higher at 224. August feeders are up $4.95 at 348.72. And hogs are supported by yesterday's higher close in pork. Cold storage numbers are also out at 3 Eastern, 2 Central. August is up 52 at 102.67. October's 40 higher at 89.30. John Perkins, Brownfield.
1: And that's the opening market report here at KLGR from Brownfield. It's now 17 away from the hour of 10 o'clock.
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1: Well, it is 73 degrees here in our studios now. Looking for a high about 80 coming up this afternoon. Then as we roll on in to this next week, it's going to continue to get warmer. Let's get the forecast.
3: 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An extreme heat watch begins at noon tomorrow and remains in effect until 9 p.m. Sunday night. Sunshine mixed with clouds at times today, with daytime highs approaching 82. Winds out of the south, 10 to 15 miles per hour. Partly cloudy skies again tonight. Lows dip down to about 68. Daytime highs approaching 96. Tomorrow, mainly clear skies. Sunshine mixed with clouds at times. Sunday, decreasing clouds by Monday. Highs in the mid-90s. I'm staff meteorologist Paul Trombley. Currently 72.
1: 73, sunny skies, and that's going to be a nice day. 80 degrees expected for a high today. Well, Bailey and the boys are in talking about that Heart of Stone on a Friday morning edition of The Morning Mess, brought to you by Peace Star Meats and Eco Water.

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0: Coming up, World National News at the top of the hour from ABC. Well, I wish we could get some Minnesota rain here in the next week. Because Elvis is talking about that rain that falls in Kentucky on the Morning Mess.

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0: 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Broken Heartsville, that's not a good place to live. Here comes Joe Nichols. He was just in Redwood Falls not too long ago at Vicky's on the Morning Mess.

0: Broken Heartsville with Joe Nichols on KLGR.
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0: Taking us to the top of the hour. Here comes Johnny and June. They're heading to Jackson.

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2: ABC News, I'm Sherry Preston. 16-year-old Colt Gray pleaded guilty to all 55 counts in a deadly school shooting 2 years ago. He faces a minimum of life in prison, but a judge must decide if he will be eligible for parole. Two adults and two students killed at Appalachian High in that shooting. Another round of tariffs coming from the White House this morning, affecting about 99% of all imported items in the U.S. and leaving many Americans wondering what their costs will be now.
3: If you're a company, especially a small business, they say, what are we actually paying here? What is the rate? So that's one part of this uncertainty. The other part is, does it mean that those companies that had started to kind of accept the status quo as they face higher costs, which we've talked about from the beginning, that means importers are paying more for products. Do they absorb those or do they pass them down?
2: ABC's Elizabeth Schulze. Drones carrying explosives targeting a city in northern Iraq where U.S. forces are stationed as the conflict flares once again. The U.S. and Iran exchanging fire for another night. This is ABC News. The district attorney in Jackson County, Mississippi, Angel Myers McElrath, is speaking out for the first time since the death of 18-year-old Nolan Wells.
4: She met last week with Wells' parents, who pledged to allow investigators to examine his phone, which he left behind in a boat during a July 4th trip with friends to Horn Island. Few details have been released, but the district attorney says that's by design.
5: The pressure for answers does not change what the work requires. Our responsibility to Nolan and our community is to complete this investigation thoroughly, carefully, without compromise.
2: ABC Chief Investigative Correspondent Aaron Katursky reporting there. A slow-moving storm system bringing forecasts of multi-day flooding to the Carolinas. An inch per hour of rain is possible from Charleston to Wilmington, including Myrtle Beach. Midwest Poultry Services recalling nearly 1.5 million cartons of eggs due to potential salmonella. Many of the eggs sold are at Kroger's. I'm Sherry Preston, ABC News.
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I Believe in You by Dawn Williams. Good morning and welcome to another weekend. Cullen Ray's That's My Story is next. You know it's a good song when lyrics from it become a full-blown catchphrase that lives on. That's My Story. He's definitely sticking to it. It's Cullen Ray. I can't.

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2: 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An extreme heat watch begins at noon tomorrow and remains in effect until 9 p.m. Sunday night. Sunshine mixed with clouds at times today, with daytime highs approaching 82. Winds out of the south, 10 to 15 miles per hour. Partly cloudy skies again tonight. Lows dip down to about 68. Daytime highs approaching 96. Tomorrow, mainly clear skies. Sunshine mixed with clouds at times. Sunday, decreasing clouds by Monday. Highs in the mid-90s. I'm staff meteorologist Paul Trombley. Currently 72.
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Burn Me Down, Marty Stewart. Hi, it's Coryell. I'm sure there are plenty of brands just lying in wait, hoping a country artist says their name. Because, for example, Shelley West and Jose Cuervo. That song came out and directly influenced sales of Jose Cuervo tequila. It boosted sales quite a bit. That was accidental advertising for the company, and they didn't even have to pay a dime. Jose Cuervo, here's Shelley West. Well, it's

0: continue next.
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0: For decades that defined country. 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

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Brooks and Dunn. 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
1: 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An extreme heat watch begins at noon tomorrow and remains in effect until 9 p.m. Sunday night. Sunshine mixed with clouds at times today, with daytime highs approaching 82. Winds out of the south, 10 to 15 miles per hour. Lows dip down to about 68. Tonight, partly cloudy. Mainly sunny skies tomorrow. Daytime highs approaching 96. Partly cloudy skies Sunday. Decreasing clouds by Monday. Highs in the mid-90s. I'm staff meteorologist Paul Trombley. Currently 74.
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Tim McGraw everywhere. 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Yeah, online. Coryell here, continuing your classic country with a duo next. Sisters, Janice and Christine. They grew up in Manhattan Beach, California, and they were eventually discovered by Emmylou Harris. Here's Sweethearts of the Rodeo.

0: 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The classics aren't going anywhere.
1: ABC News, I'm Sherry Preston. New numbers just out this morning show that the country has surpassed 2025's record-breaking tally for measles, with more than 2,300 cases and 5 months left to go in the year. 16-year-old Colt Gray has entered a guilty plea to all 55 counts in a deadly shooting nearly 2 years ago at Appalachie High School in Florida. In March, a jury convicted Gray's father on charges because he gave his son the rifle used in the shootings. A slow-moving storm system bringing worries of widespread flooding to the Carolinas this weekend.
2: Charleston to Wilmington today finds themselves in a level 3 out of 4, so that's where some of the heaviest rain will be falling. We're talking about 3-inch-per-hour rainfall rates possible. That includes Myrtle Beach right in the center of it. We've seen these heavy showers. Obviously, we know what this front can do. It's taken its sweet time getting through, and we're going to see this all the way through Saturday afternoon.
1: ABC's Ginger Z, stocks edging higher, oil prices dipping for the first time in a week amid more heavy fighting in the Mideast. This is ABC News. ICE swooping up another person. This one, a flight attendant, says ABC's Jim Ryan.
3: Southwest Airlines flight attendant Lorenzo Thompson was finishing a work trip when he was taken into custody as he stepped off a flight in Nashville. Immigration and Customs Enforcement says Thompson came to the U.S. from Jamaica in 2021, but overstayed his six-month visa. The Transport Workers Union is standing behind Thompson, and a GoFundMe page set up by a friend has raised $41,000 for his legal fees. Jim Ryan, ABC News.
1: The Democrats are getting ready to lock in the party's 2028 presidential nominating schedule today after years of a calendar led by either Iowa or New Hampshire. Either South Carolina or Nevada are expected to go first. The Dems say they're trying to give greater influence to states that better mirror the party's diverse coalition. How often do you get a deal like this? Burger King offering a new guarantee. If you don't like the Whopper you order, you can get one remade on the spot and get your next one for free. Sherry Preston, ABC News.
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10: 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Like, you know that hiking isn't for you. Sure, it sounds nice to be in nature while exercising, but that's what a gym and houseplants are for. I mean, you don't

Quick story time. Back in high school, my best friend Mercedes and I were having a pool day. That song was on, and we were harmonizing the heck out of it. Leave the Pieces by the Wreckers. And we were so convinced. Oh, gosh, this is like peak girlhood. We were so convinced we were undiscovered talent. Like, we were just waiting for somebody to call up one day and go, hey, we heard you guys singing at the pool, and, like, you're really good. There's absolutely no chance. Here's High Cotton by Alabama.

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1: 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An extreme heat watch begins at noon tomorrow and remains in effect until 9 p.m. Sunday night. Sunshine mixed with clouds at times today, with daytime highs approaching 82. Winds out of the south, 10 to 15 miles per hour. Lows dip down to about 68 tonight, partly cloudy. Mainly sunny skies tomorrow, daytime highs approaching 96. Partly cloudy skies Sunday, decreasing clouds by Monday, highs in the mid-90s. I'm staff meteorologist Paul Trombley. Currently 74.
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0: weatherology meteorologist Derek Height with a significant weather update. A heat advisory begins at noon tomorrow and continues until 8 p.m. Sunday night. A heat advisory means that the combination of high temperatures and high humidity will produce dangerous conditions, especially for those who are sensitive to the heat, such as children and the elderly. In order to prevent heat sickness and heat stroke, take steps to keep cool. Drink plenty of water, stay in the shade as much as possible, and if you must be outside, take occasional breaks in an air-conditioned building to cool down. Watch out for the warning signs of heat stroke, including dizziness, nausea, headache, and disorientation. A heat advisory begins at noon tomorrow and continues until 8 p.m. Sunday night. 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I'm meteorologist Derek Height.
1: Rock and roll singer in the late 50s, but made the switch to country and never looked back. And I'm okay with that. That's my job. Here's Conway 20. I woke up.

0: to the good era in a few.
1: 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August beans are a penny higher at 12.34. September's up 3 3/4 at 12.29 3/4. September corn's one higher at 4.63. December's up 1 3/4 at 4.86 1/2. Live and feeder cattle are oversold. Box beef's higher at midday. August live is up $1.60 at $2.24.80. October's $1.57 higher at $2.20.77. August feeders are up $2.15 at $3.43.32. And hogs are mostly higher on spread trade in today's cash and wholesale fundamentals. August is up 32 at 101.77. October's 25 higher at 88.60. Brownfield.
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0: She's an absolute gem, an undeniable icon, and at this point, the closest thing to a saint on earth, Dolly Parton. Why'd you come in here looking like that? This is Coryell continuing those classic country favorites to start your weekend with Shania Twain on the way and Sawyer Brown. Jerry Reed, too, so don't go anywhere else.
1: 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An extreme heat watch begins at noon tomorrow and continues until 9 p.m. Sunday night. Sunshine mixed with clouds at times today, with daytime highs approaching 82. Winds out of the south, 10 to 15 miles per hour. Partly cloudy skies again tonight. Lows dip down to about 68. Lots of sunshine tomorrow. High temperatures reach up to 96. Partly cloudy skies Sunday. Decreasing clouds by Monday. Highs in the mid-90s. I'm staff meteorologist Paul Trombley. Currently 75.
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That was Eastbound and Down by Jerry Reed. Now, Sawyer Brown, 6 days on the road.

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2: ABC News, I'm Stephanie Officer Colt Gray. The teen accused of killing two teachers and two students in the 2024 Appalachia High School shooting in Georgia this morning pleaded guilty to all 55 charges in court.
3: The maximum punishment that you're facing is the rest of your life in prison without parole. You understand that?
2: Gray now faces a minimum life sentence. In March, jury convicted Gray's father, Colin, on charges of second-degree murder and involuntary manslaughter after reportedly giving his son the rifle he later used in the massacre. LeBron James is taking his talents to the Philadelphia 76ers. The two-time NBA champ made the announcement on social media, tweeting in part, quote, "I still want to sacrifice. I still want to work. I still want to grind. I still want to compete to win and have a chance at the feeling of winning another championship." James signed on an $8 million two-year deal with a player option, according to Clutch Sports CEO Rich Paul, his agent. This is ABC News. New Jersey is the latest state to ban so-called surveillance pricing, where different prices are set for shoppers based on their personal info and purchase history. ABC's Elizabeth Schulze.
4: Maryland and Connecticut have approved similar bans on surveillance pricing for groceries. New York also passed legislation on this. New Jersey's law also implements a one-year ban on the use of new digital price tags on shelves at stores. So you might have seen, for example, electronic prices at Walmart, which the company says stay the same no matter who's shopping.
2: Once considered the wave of the future, AI data centers have suddenly fallen out of favor.
5: It was November of last year that Governor Greg Abbott sat beside Google Chair Sundar Pichai and declared,
6: "Texas will be the centerpiece for AI data centers."
5: New polling suggests a majority of Abbott's constituents oppose data centers. 8 months after his meeting with Pichai,
6: "We must prohibit them from building AI data centers in..."
2: Texas is home to more than 300 data centers. I'm Stephanie Officer, ABC News.
7: I'm U.S. Transportation Secretary Sean Duffy. We all get distracted when we...

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4: With a look at news, I'm Brian Langland. The Hennepin County Attorney's Office will now move forward with prosecuting Vance Belter on state charges following his federal sentencing on Thursday. Belter received two consecutive life sentences plus 40 years in prison for the killing of Melissa Hortman and her husband Mark and wounding Senator John Hoffman and his wife Yvette. Federal officials are adjusting access to the Boundary Waters Canoe Area Wilderness as wildfires evolve. While the current Forest Service closure order remains in effect through October 1st, officials stress that does not mean the entire wilderness will stay closed until then. Minnesota is now past the halfway point of the 100 deadliest days of summer, and traffic safety officials say roadway deaths are ahead of last year's pace. The state Office of Traffic Safety reports 82 people have already died on Minnesota roadways during the campaign. Last year, 111 people were killed during the entire 100 days. That's a look at news. I'm Brian Langland.
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That's KT Oslin. 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Mark Chestnut now going through the Big D.

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1: 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An extreme heat watch begins at noon tomorrow and continues until 9 p.m. Sunday night. Sunshine mixed with clouds at times today, with daytime highs approaching 82. Winds out of the south, 10 to 15 miles per hour. Partly cloudy skies again tonight. Lows dip down to about 68. Lots of sunshine tomorrow. High temperatures reach up to 96. Partly cloudy skies Sunday. Decreasing clouds by Monday. Highs in the mid-90s. I'm staff meteorologist Paul Trombley. Currently 75.
2: With a look at the funeral news, I'm Brian Langland. Craig Michael Bowney, 48, of rural Vesta, passed away Saturday, July 18th. Massive Christian burial will be held Saturday, July 25th at 10:30, St. Michael's Catholic Church in Milroy. Prayer service for Craig Bowney will be held today at 4 o'clock at the St. Michael's Catholic Church in Milroy. Visitation will follow from 4:30 to 7 p.m., all at the church. Visitation continues 1 hour prior to the service on Saturday. Burial will be held at St. Michael's Catholic Cemetery. Stephen's Funeral Service, Redwood Valley Funeral Home, assisting the family with those arrangements. Joyce E. Whitty, age 90, of Morton, passed away on Saturday, July 18th at Centric Care Hospital in Redwood Falls. Funeral services will be held on Friday, July 31st at 10:30 at Zion Lutheran Church in Morton. Burial will follow in the Morton City Cemetery. Visitation for Joyce Whitty will be held from 9:30 till time of services at 10:30 on the 31st at Zion Lutheran Church. The Nelson Hillestead Funeral and Cremation Service of Redwood Falls and Morgan in charge of those arrangements. That's our funeral news for today. I'm Brian Langland.
0: This is the part you were waiting for. KLGR.

bona fide cowboy and a legendary country star, Chris Ledoux, Cadillac Ranch. He won the PRCA World Bareback Riding Championship in 1976. Back then, he was selling cassette tapes of his own music out of his pickup truck at rodeos just to cover his entry costs. The Charlie Daniels Band, Long-Haired Country Boy. People say-

0: stuff. Back in a few.
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1: 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Happy birthday, Kathy. Robert Service of Renville has a birthday today. Robert, happy birthday to you. Amanda Bernardi of Redwood Falls has a birthday. Amanda, happy birthday to you. Deb Jennigas from Revere has a birthday today. Deb, happy birthday. And Josh Tim from Sanborn celebrates a birthday today. Happy birthday, Josh. Birthday Bash winner is Kathy Oaks of Springfield. Kathy, you pick up a complimentary buffet from the Pizza Ranch.
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Unanswered Prayers by Garth Brooks. That is actually based on a real thing that happened between him and his then-wife Sandy running into this old high school girlfriend of his at a hometown event. And that's when the moment hit him like a freight train. Never wanted nothing more. Here is Kenny Chesney. I couldn't

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1: 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An extreme heat watch begins at noon tomorrow and remains in effect until 9 p.m. Sunday night. Sunshine mixed with clouds at times this afternoon, with daytime highs approaching 82. South winds 10 to 20 miles per hour. Partly cloudy skies again tonight. Lows level off around 68. Mainly sunny skies tomorrow. High temperatures reach up to 96. Sunshine mixed with clouds at times Sunday. Decreasing clouds by Monday. Highs in the mid-90s. I'm Staff Meteorologist Paul Trombley. Right now, it's 79 degrees.
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3: 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Okay.

has it. How's it going? Coryell here. That was Clay Walker. I've got your classic country hits. In fact, I have such a massive hit that the Library of Congress thought it was important enough to preserve it in the National Recording Registry. It's George Jones's He Stopped Loving Her Today. He said,

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1: ABC News, I'm Stephanie Officer. With several Saudi oil tankers now becoming targets for the Iranian-backed Houthis, many worry another choke point could be coming for the global oil industry. ABC's Matt Rivers.
2: We've been talking about the Strait of Hormuz for months, but less so about a strait called Bab el-Mandeb, just off the coast of Yemen in the Red Sea. 10 to 12% of all global shipping goes through that strait each year, and now a lot of Saudi oil does as well. The fear now is what happens if the Houthis and Iran jointly decide to close Bab el-Mandeb altogether, causing oil prices to skyrocket.
1: A slow-moving storm system brings multi-day floods to the Carolinas. ABC News meteorologist Ginger Z.
3: Charleston to Wilmington today finds themselves in a level 3 out of 4, so that's where some of the heaviest rain will be falling. We're talking about 3-inch per hour rainfall rates possible. That includes Myrtle Beach right in the center of it. We've seen these heavy showers. Obviously, we know what this front can do. It's taken its sweet time getting through, and we're going to...
1: This is ABC News. Now we know where LeBron James is heading for the next NBA season. The icon made the announcement on social media saying in part, quote, "I still want to work. I still want to grind. I still want to compete to win and to have a chance at the feeling of winning another championship." Other options included two of James's previous teams, the Miami Heat and the Cleveland Cavaliers. James signed on an $8 million two-year deal with a player option, according to Clutch Sports CEO Rich Paul. Well, consumers have again bucked analysts' expectations. ABC's Jim Ryan says June's home sales exceeded even the most optimistic predictions.
4: Despite mortgage rates that have climbed to 6.58% on a 30-year note, new home sales reached an annualized 628,000 units in June, eclipsing the previous month's 618,000. The same report from the Census Bureau shows that the median sales price of new houses sold last month fell 3.3% to $398,300.
1: Stephanie Officer, ABC News.
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6: I'm weatherology meteorologist Derek Height with a significant weather update. An extreme heat warning begins at noon tomorrow and continues until noon Sunday. An extreme heat warning means that the combination of high temperatures and humidity will produce dangerous conditions for those who must spend time outside. Even healthy adults will be at risk for heat-related illness in a relatively short period of time outdoors. Children and the elderly are even more susceptible and need to take extra precautions. To help keep cool, drink plenty of water, stay in the shade as much as possible, and if you must be outside, take occasional breaks in an air-conditioned building to cool down. Watch out for the warning signs of heat stroke, including dizziness, nausea, headache, and disorientation. An extreme heat watch begins at noon Sunday and continues until 9 p.m. Sunday night. An extreme heat watch means the potential for dangerous heat is on the way. The combination of high temperatures and humidity may produce dangerous conditions within the next day or two. When the heat arrives, remember, even healthy adults will be at risk for heat-related illness in a relatively short period of time outdoors. Children and the elderly are even more susceptible and need to take extra precautions. To help keep cool, drink plenty of water, stay in the shade as much as possible, and if you must be outside, take occasional breaks in air-conditioned building to cool down. Watch out for the warning signs of heat stroke, including dizziness, nausea, headache, and disorientation. An extreme heat warning begins at noon tomorrow and continues until noon Sunday. An extreme heat watch begins at noon Sunday and continues until 9 p.m. Sunday night. 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I'm meteorologist Derek Height.
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He is easily one of the best guitarists in country music, Keith Urban, Better Life. Stick around for Tracy Lawrence and Mickey Gilley. Rascal Flatts, too, but first, turn it up for Diamond Rio in a

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1: 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An extreme heat watch begins at noon tomorrow and remains in effect until 9 p.m. Sunday night. Sunshine mixed with clouds at times this afternoon, with daytime highs approaching 82. South winds 10 to 20 miles per hour. Partly cloudy skies again tonight. Lows level off around 68. Mainly sunny skies tomorrow. High temperatures reach up to 96. Sunshine mixed with clouds at times. Sunday, decreasing clouds by Monday. Highs in the mid-90s. I'm Staff Meteorologist Paul Trombley. Right now, it's 79 degrees.
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Texas Tornado by Tracy Lawrence. Back in the early 70s, Mickey Gilley opened Gilley's Club in Pasadena, Texas, the world's largest honky-tonk, and that club inspired the 1980 film Urban Cowboy with John Travolta. How crazy is that? Stand by me. Here is Mickey Gilley.

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1: Corn is lower, soybeans are higher, cattle and hogs are, let's go with the cattle are mixed, mostly higher, and hogs are up. I'm John Perkins with a Brownfield Market Update. When it comes to short stature corn, it all started with Stein. For decades, they've been focused on unique hybrids that deliver top yields. Stein invented short stature corn, then they perfected it. Stein has yield. Soybeans are up today on fund and technical buying. Forecasts into early August for large parts of the region are hot and dry, potentially stressing the crop during some key phases of development. Soybeans are down early, basically following soybean and crude oils, but bounce back with a higher move in soybean meal. August beans are up 11 and 3 quarters at 1249 and a quarter. Pretty important technical levels there. September's up 10 and a half at 1241 and a half. August bean meal's $2.50 higher at $3.32.40. August soybean oil's 110 points lower at $74.49. Corn's down on profit-taking and spillover from crude oil and from wheat. It's monitoring development conditions, looking into chances for crop stress in some areas. Still, it's kind of a bigger deal for beans right now than it is for corn, especially given the extent of this hot, dry weather that could be coming up, which is with the corn crop almost fully made at this point nationally. Demand for feed, fuel, and export use continues to be solid. September's down 1 3/4 at 462 and a quarter. December's 1 1/2 lower at 486. And wheat's lower today on profit-taking and technical selling. The trade continues to monitor U.S. and world crop weather issues, though, along with Black Sea exports. The major spring wheat crop tour yield was below a year ago, but a little bit larger than expected. September Chicago's down 20 and a quarter at 676. Cotton and rice are both seeing some profit-taking. December cotton's down 102 at 8019. September's 13 lower at 14. Live and feeder cattle are mostly higher ahead of the USDA reports out after the close. Specifically, the USDA is going to put out their monthly cattle on feeder report and the semi-annual cattle inventory update out at 3 Eastern, 2 Central. Box beef's mixed at midday. Direct cattle markets are quiet. Widespread business might be wrapped up for the week. Live and dress sales are both sharply lower than a week ago. August live's up 160 at 227. October's 107 higher at 222.45. August feeders are up $1.35 at 345.12. And hogs today are supported by the recent trend in the pork carcass cutout value, up $1.06 again at midday today. Midwest butcher markets are steady. National Direct started the day $4.70 lower, the very light negotiated run. Most buyers have the needed near-term numbers in hand. August lean is up 70 cents at 102.85. October's 15 higher at 89.05. And over in the broader market, crude oil's just below $89.

0: $2 a barrel. The Dow's up 270 points. John Perkins, Brownfield.
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0: Reba McEntire is busy. Why haven't I heard from you? I mean, not only does she have dozens of studio albums, 3 Grammys, multiple number one hits, but also a hit sitcom called Happy's Place that just got renewed for a 3rd season. She's been on The Voice coaching. She performed at the Grammys this year. She's showing up to induction ceremonies at Grand Ole Opry. And somewhere in the middle of all of this chaos, she's planning a wedding to fiancé Rex Lynn.
1: 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An extreme heat watch begins at noon Sunday. An extreme heat warning begins at noon tomorrow. Sunshine mixed with clouds at times this afternoon, with daytime highs approaching 82. South winds 10 to 20 miles per hour. Partly cloudy skies again tonight. Lows level off around 68. Lots of sunshine tomorrow. High temperatures reach up to 96. Partly cloudy skies Sunday. Decreasing clouds by Monday. Highs in the mid-90s. I'm staff meteorologist Paul Trombley. Right now, 78.
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You heard Crystal Gayle with Half the Way. Next up, Terry Clark, who moved to Music City straight out of high school. She spent several years singing in bars and working odd jobs, just trying to land a record deal. When she finally got her audition at Mercury Records in the mid-90s, the label president signed her on the spot after one live performance. That is true talent. You're easy on the eyes, and in this case, on the ears, too. It's Terry Clark. You know

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1: ABC News, I'm Stephanie Officer. More than 80 countries are included in President Trump's new 10% to 12.5% tariffs reportedly aimed at combating forced labor violations. This as the administration looks to reignite trade talks. ABC's Elizabeth Schulze.
2: Basically what's happened is that the White House, the Trump administration, has done these investigations. This is a more traditional way of imposing tariffs into all of these partners. They're accusing them of using forced labor practices as a justification for putting these new tariffs in place.
1: Oil prices pushed higher by nearly two full weeks of U.S. attacks on Iran, hitting neighbors in the Middle East. ABC's Rebecca Jarvis.
3: National average this morning, $4.09 a gallon. It has been creeping higher since this re-escalation. Gas Buddy's Patrick DeHaan predicts the U.S. could see $4.25 to $4.40 a gallon very soon. And it all comes back to the price of oil. Multiple routes are threatened, with the price of oil about $89.37 a barrel this morning.
1: This is ABC News. A tragedy out of Michigan. An 11-year-old boy killed at a campsite after a tree fell on him Thursday. The Muskegon County Sheriff's Office says it happened after 5 p.m. at the Ossipee Scout Reservation, a Boy Scout summer camp in Twin Lake. The camper from Illinois was walking on a trail when that tree fell. The investigation still underway. Well, break out the lightsabers and kryptonite. Comic-Con is officially underway in San Diego.
4: What brings fans to Comic-Con? Brianna Slavik from Indiana came dressed as Valus from the web series Critical Role.
5: Our favorite part is the cosplay. As you can tell, we enjoy it a lot. So we're really looking forward to the masquerade on Saturday.
4: Mike Rostad from Sacramento was there on day one dressed as Dr. Doom.
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7: My favorite part is honestly just people watching. It's just so much fun.
4: Comic-Con runs through Sunday. Dave Packer, ABC News.
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3: The decades that defined country.

Mom Has Never Seen Those Eyes by the Forrester Sisters. This one from Brooks and Dunn is their very first single, released in June of 1991, and it went straight to number one, which made them only the second country band in history to top the charts with a debut single. It's Kix, Brooks, and Ronnie Dunn. Brand new man, Brooks and Dunn.

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1: 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An extreme heat watch begins at noon Sunday. An extreme heat warning begins at noon tomorrow. Sunshine mixed with clouds at times this afternoon, with daytime highs approaching 82. South winds 10 to 20 miles per hour. Partly cloudy skies again tonight. Lows level off around 68. Lots of sunshine tomorrow. High temperatures reach up to 96. Partly cloudy skies Sunday. Decreasing clouds by Monday. Highs in the mid-90s. I'm staff meteorologist Paul Trombley. Right now, 78.
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A jukebox with a country song by Doug Stone. I'm Corey L. However you're listening, well, that's basically your jukebox with tons of country songs, your classic country favorites, like this one from Larry Gatlin and the Gatlin Brothers, All the Gold in California. 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

The very last single ever released during Keith Whitley's lifetime, I'm No Stranger to the Rain. He passed away in May of 1989 at just 33 years old, gone much too soon. It's Joe Nichols with Tequila Makes Your Clothes Fall Off, a pretty decent tune to sail you off into your weekend. Alan Jackson's on the way in just minutes. She said

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1: 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An extreme heat watch begins at noon Sunday. An extreme heat warning begins at noon tomorrow. Sunshine mixed with clouds at times this afternoon, with daytime highs approaching 82. Winds out of the south, 10 to 20 miles per hour. Partly cloudy again tonight, lows around 68. High temperatures reach up to 96 tomorrow, mainly sunny. Sunshine mixed with clouds at times Sunday, decreasing clouds by Monday, highs in the mid-90s. I'm staff meteorologist Paul Trombley. Currently, it's 81 degrees.
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0: This is what happens when country gets it right. KLGR.

Tall Tall Trees, Alan Jackson. It's Coryell. You know by now, I'm sure, that Alan Jackson has Charcot-Marie Tooth. It's a degenerative nerve disease. And after years of tour, decades of touring and everything too, it's just kind of all caught up to him, it seems. He's not going anywhere necessarily, but he did have his final show in Nashville last month. It was a huge blast, and there were like 17 other artists to celebrate his career with him. It was very cool. But he took the opportunity to then raise money for Charcot-Marie Tooth research. How amazing is that? Here's Alabama Feels So Right. Enjoy your Friday. Whisper.

0: WLGR, Redwood Falls in 95.9 FM, K24 ODJ, Redwood Falls. Country done right is straight ahead.
1: ABC News, I'm Stephanie Officer. The U.S. has conducted a 13th day of strikes as Iranian drones targeted U.S. assets in northern Iraq and Bahrain. The Houthis have been targeting ships in a major strait in the Red Sea known as the Bab al-Mandab Strait. Now President Trump is considering even larger strikes. ABC's Karen Travers.
2: Two senior administration officials tell ABC that he is considering a range of options, but one thing on the table is going back to military strikes that would look like the beginning of this conflict back in late February, early March. That's how big it could potentially be.
1: On Wall Street, stocks are rising and oil prices are falling for the first time in a week, even as heavy fighting in the Middle East, again, threatened to slow the global flow of oil. The S&P 500 is up 0.4%. The Dow Jones Industrial Average rose 265 points, and the NASDAQ Composite fell 0.1%. All three indexes are on track to finish the week lower. Brent crude oil fell 3.2%. This is ABC News. A slow-moving storm system brings a multi-day flood event to the Carolinas over the next several days. ABC News meteorologist Ginger Z.
3: Charleston to Wilmington today finds themselves in a level 3 out of 4, so that's where some of the heaviest rain will be falling. We're talking about 3-inch-per-hour rainfall rates possible. That includes Myrtle Beach right in the center of it. We've seen these heavy showers. Obviously, we know what this front can do. It's taken its sweet time getting through, and we're going to see this all the way through Saturday afternoon.
1: Former President Barack Obama popped into his own presidential center today in Chicago to surprise the WNBA All-Stars practicing there. He spoke to the players for a few minutes before taking a group photo. As for whether or not he'll lace up, Obama said he did not play 5-on-5 anymore to protect his Achilles. The players also gifted him a number 44 jersey, which the Hoopers will sign. Shaundani Combs is in solitary confinement after getting into a fight at the New Jersey federal prison where he's being held on sex trafficking charges. I'm Stephanie Officer, ABC News.
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1: 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An extreme heat watch begins at noon Sunday. An extreme heat warning begins at noon tomorrow. Sunshine mixed with clouds at times this afternoon, with daytime highs approaching 82. Winds out of the south, 10 to 20 miles per hour. Partly cloudy again tonight, lows around 68. High temperatures reach up to 96. Tomorrow, mainly sunny. Sunshine mixed with clouds at times. Sunday, decreasing clouds by Monday. Highs in the mid-90s. I'm staff meteorologist Paul Trombley. Currently, it's 81 degrees.
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1: Direct cattle trade Thursday was mostly a 230 live. Butcher hogs were steady. I'm John Perkins with a Brownfield market update. Farmers in your DNA and Stein's as well. Stein offers seed genetics developed by farmers for farmers. Stein has yield. Live life your way with Stein. Soybeans and corn were both mixed, continuing to monitor crop weather. August beans are up 4.5 at 1237.5. September was 5 higher at 1231. September corn was up 2 at 464. December was 2.75 higher at 487.5. Live and feeder cattle saw an oversold bounce. August live was up 220 at 225.40, and October was 217 higher at 221.37. August feeders are up 260 at 343.77. And hogs were mixed on spread trade and the positive fundamentals during the session. August was up 70 at 102.15. October was 55 higher at 88.90. I'm John Perkins with a Brownfield market update.
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0: The legendary Clint Black, that's No Time to Kill. And I got plenty more legends coming up for you. John Conley, George Strait, Clay Walker on the way. But first, let's talk about Clint Black and the big announcement. He said it to a very, very big stage. Friday, September the 25th, Clint Black is going to be headlining at the State Fair of Texas. Now, as far as state fairs go, I want to tell you, this one's pretty big. Of course, it's Texas. It's got to be big, right? Fit in with the branding. I don't know if you've ever been, but it is worth the drive. If for no other reason than to see Big Tex, okay, and eat the double deep fried everything. They got a lot of other cool, you know, stuff there. I've been to it a couple of times. It's really a lot of fun, especially when you consider that they bring folks like Clint Black to the stage for the entertainment. It's going to be awesome. And if you get in to the fair, you don't have to pay for the tickets. It's entirely free for anybody who has a general admission fair ticket. You can see Clint Black once again. Friday, September the 25th, 2026. Buy yourself a boots because you're going to Texas.
1: 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An extreme heat watch begins at noon Sunday. An extreme heat warning begins at noon tomorrow. Sunshine mixed with clouds at times this afternoon, with daytime highs approaching 82. Winds out of the south, 10 to 15 miles per hour. Mainly clear skies tonight, lows level off around 68. Bright sunshine tomorrow, 97. A blend of clouds and sun Sunday, decreasing clouds by Monday. Highs in the mid-90s. I'm staff meteorologist Paul Trombley. Right now, 79.
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7: 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Happy birthday, Kathy. Robert Serbus of Renville has a birthday today. Robert, happy birthday to you. Amanda Bernardi of Redwood Falls has a birthday. Amanda, happy birthday to you. Deb Jennigas from Revere has a birthday today. Deb, happy birthday. And Josh Tim from Sanborn celebrates a birthday today. Happy birthday, Josh. Birthday Bash winner is Kathy Oaks of Springfield. Kathy, you pick up a complimentary buffet from the Pizza Ranch.
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I'm talking about George Strait. You know me better than that.

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2: ABC News, I'm Stephanie Officer. Colt Bray, the teen accused of killing two teachers and two students in the 2024 Appalachian High School shooting in Georgia this morning, pleaded guilty to all 55 charges in court.
3: The maximum punishment that you're facing is the rest of your life in prison without parole. You understand that?
4: Yeah.
2: Gray now faces a minimum life sentence. In March, a jury convicted Gray's father, Colin, on charges of second-degree murder and involuntary manslaughter after reportedly giving his son the rifle he later used in the massacre. In a statement today, an Iranian official says that for every Iranian citizen killed in the U.S. attacks, an American service member will be killed. According to the Iranian state media, General Ali Abdullahi says this will be the definitive equation of the battlefield. An update now in yesterday's seaplane crash off Washington State's coast that injured several people. Kenmore Air says the pilot has been released from the hospital. Three passengers remain hospitalized. This is ABC News. A former NFL quarterback is in hot water after an arrest last night, accused of driving under the influence. Former Dallas QB Tony Romo was arrested just after 6:15 Thursday evening in Milwaukee. A county sheriff's office arrest detention report states Romo performed poorly on standardized field sobriety tests. He was booked and released around 11 p.m. ABC News has reached out to Romo's reps for comment. He's scheduled to appear in court September 21st. R&B singer Nivea has shared her leukemia diagnosis while on an episode of the online series Cadillac Chronicles. In a statement, the 44-year-old tells ABC News she was diagnosed earlier this year and is grateful it was not blastoma, which would have meant chemotherapy. Nivea adds she is maintaining a positive attitude and gratitude and is glad she's able to continue raising her children and following her first love, which is music. I'm Stephanie Officer, ABC News.
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1: 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An extreme heat watch begins at noon Sunday. An extreme heat warning begins at noon tomorrow. Sunshine mixed with clouds at times this afternoon, with daytime highs approaching 82. Winds out of the south, 10 to 15 miles per hour. Mainly clear skies tonight, lows level off around 68. Bright sunshine tomorrow, 97. A blend of clouds and sun Sunday, decreasing clouds by Monday. Highs in the mid-90s. I'm staff meteorologist Paul Trombley. Right now, 79.
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0: You know, George Strait holds the record for the most number one hits of anybody of any genre of any time. Like, more than the Beatles, more than Madonna, like, the most. 60 is the number. George Strait, now, this is Give It Away.
1: She was storming through the house that day, and I could tell she was leaving. And I thought, oh, she'll be back, till she turned around and pointed.

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1: 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An extreme heat watch begins at noon Sunday. An extreme heat warning begins at noon tomorrow. Mainly clear skies tonight with lows around 68. South winds 10 to 15 miles per hour. Ample sunshine expected tomorrow. Highs level off around 97. Partly cloudy tomorrow night. Lows level off around 74. Temps well above average Sunday and Monday with highs in the mid-90s. I'm staff meteorologist Paul Trombley. Right now, it's 78 degrees.
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13: MayCorps Director of Consulting Services Kelly Marzak says they are proud to partner with Minnesota Corn to bring ethanol education directly to community college and high school automotive students across the state.
14: This past school year, we reached more than 550 future technicians, providing 25 workshops at 16 different schools. That's a great opportunity to answer questions, clear up common myths about ethanol, and help students understand the benefits ethanol provides to the fuel and the environment, as well as to their wallet. And the response has been great. Students consistently tell us they leave with a much better understanding of today's fuels, and that we've cleared up some myths they may have heard previously. Then as they head off into their career, they're then able to make accurate diagnoses and provide guidance to customers on which blends to use in their vehicles and equipment. Of course, summer's flying by here, and we're looking forward to getting back into the classroom and meeting a new group of students this fall.
0: We pause life. 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
1: ABC News, I'm Stephanie Officer. It's still unclear whether Saudi Arabia will agree to a nuclear partnership with the U.S. President Trump insists it's in the works. The deal would allow the U.S. to help the Saudis build nuclear power, but the president added a condition. The Saudis have to sign on to the Abraham Accords. Today, Trump claims Saudi Arabia will.
2: They and others didn't want to do it because of the problem that they had with Iran. You don't have that problem anymore. You don't have a great power there anymore. You have a problem, but the problem is disappearing day by day.
1: New Jersey is the latest state to ban surveillance pricing, companies setting different prices based on personal info and shopping history. Connecticut, Maryland, and New York have similar laws in effect. ABC's Elizabeth Schulte.
3: There is some opposition to this new law. An association representing New Jersey businesses says that new limits on consumer data could ultimately result in fewer loyalty programs, coupons, and discounts for customers.
1: This is ABC News. The DOJ today announced 11 indictments in the deaths of 7 migrants who died from extreme heat after being closed in a cargo train container in May. U.S. Attorney for the Western District of Texas, Justin Simmons, said an investigation found 6 bodies when the train arrived in Laredo were connected with another found in San Antonio.
4: 11 individuals that we've identified to date that operated this alien smuggling organization and caused the death of these 7 individuals.
1: Seems there was a fight involving one of the most famous prison inmates in New Jersey, ABC's Sherry Preston.
5: A source tells ABC News that Sean Diddy Combs has been in a fight at the Federal Correctional Institution at Fort Dix, where he's serving a 50-month sentence for transporting prostitutes. The other inmate involved in the altercation apparently made a remark to Diddy, which instigated the entire event, and Diddy was sent to solitary confinement, according to a source. It's unclear if that move will be temporary or whether he'll be kept there long-term. Holmes' release is supposed to be in 2028.
1: I'm Stephanie Officer, ABC News.
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10: With a look at news, I'm Brian Langland. The Hennepin County Attorney's Office will now move forward with prosecuting Vance Belter on state charges following his federal sentencing on Thursday. Belter received 2 consecutive life sentences plus 40 years in prison for the killing of Melissa Hortman and her husband Mark and wounding Senator John Hoffman and his wife, Yvette. Federal officials are adjusting access to the Boundary Waters Canoe Area Wilderness as wildfires evolve. While the current Forest Service closure order remains in effect through October 1st, officials stress that does not mean the entire wilderness will stay closed until then. Minnesota is now past the halfway point of the 100 deadliest days of summer, and traffic safety officials say roadway deaths are ahead of last year's pace. The State Office of Traffic Safety reports 82 people have already died on Minnesota roadways during the campaign. Last year, 111 people were killed during the entire 100 days. That's a look at news. I'm Brian Langland.
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1: 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An extreme heat watch begins at noon Sunday. An extreme heat warning begins at noon tomorrow. Mainly clear skies tonight with lows around 68. South winds 10 to 15 miles per hour. Ample sunshine expected tomorrow. Highs level off around 97. Partly cloudy tomorrow night. Lows level off around 74. Temps well above average Sunday and Monday with highs in the mid-90s. I'm staff meteorologist Paul Trombley. Right now, it's 78 degrees.
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4: With a look at the funeral news, I'm Brian Langland. Craig Michael Bowney, 48, of rural Vesta, passed away Saturday, July 18th. Massive Christian burial will be held Saturday, July 25th at 10:30. St. Michael's Catholic Church in Milroy. Prayer service for Craig Bowney will be held today at 4 o'clock at the St. Michael's Catholic Church in Milroy. Visitation will follow from 4:30 to 7 p.m., all at the church. Visitation continues 1 hour prior to the service on Saturday. Burial will be held at St. Michael's Catholic Cemetery. Stephen's Funeral Service, Redwood Valley Funeral Home, assisting the family with those arrangements. Joyce E. Whitty, age 90, of Morton, passed away on Saturday, July 18th at Centra Care Hospital in Redwood Falls. Funeral services will be held on Friday, July 31st at 10:30 at Zion Lutheran Church in Morton. Burial will follow in the Morton City Cemetery. Visitation for Joyce Whitty will be held from 9:30 till time of services at 10:30 on the 31st at Zion Lutheran Church. The Nelson Hillestead Funeral and Cremation Service of Redwood Falls and Morgan in charge of those arrangements. That's our funeral news for today. I'm Brian Langland.
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0: That's Martina McBride's A Broken Wing. And if you're a Martina McBride fan, I got some great news for you. She's going out on the road. And don't think that you're the only one excited about that. She's pretty jazzed, too. She just posted, "I missed this. See you all on the road soon," when she unleashed the details on her Instagram profile about the big live run she's going to kick off on August the 8th in Dearborn, Michigan. She's going to be on a multi-state trek. She's going September, October to West Virginia, Kentucky, Iowa, Illinois, Pennsylvania, New York. Basically, if you don't mind driving a little bit, you might see a lot of Martina McBride.
1: 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An extreme heat watch begins at noon Sunday. An extreme heat warning begins at noon tomorrow. Lows level off around 68 tonight under mainly clear skies. Winds out of the south, 10 to 15 miles per hour. Bright sunshine expected tomorrow. Daytime highs approaching 97. Partly cloudy skies tomorrow night. Lows level off around 74. A blend of clouds and sun. Sunday, decreasing clouds by Monday. Highs in the mid-90s. I'm staff meteorologist Paul Trombley. Currently 75.
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2: ABC News, I'm Stephanie Officer. The U.S. continues striking Iranian assets in the region while Iran and one of its main proxy groups is also attacking. The U.S. up to its 13th consecutive day of strikes while Iranian drones were targeting U.S. assets in northern Iraq and Bahrain. The Houthis have been targeting ships in a major strait in the Red Sea known as the Bab al-Mandab Strait.
3: Look, we're talking to them right now. I think they're getting more and more serious as the days go by for maybe the obvious reason. But we are talking to them right now.
2: Gas pain? You're not alone. It's blamed on the rising cost of crude oil, the main ingredient in gasoline, due to the blocked Strait of Hormuz as the U.S. war with Iran drags on. Driver Doug Slace was filling up on I-81 on his trip to Cooperstown with his family after flying in from Philly.
4: Everything costs more, and I'm kind of used to that. Thankfully, you know, it's not a big impact to our lives right now.
2: AAA has recorded prices closer to the $4 mark across the country. This is ABC News. Taylor Farms is out with an update regarding their lettuce in the midst of the current cyclosporiasis outbreak. The company says they have suspended sourcing and production of iceberg lettuce in central Mexico. Taylor Farms previously issued a voluntary recall. As of July 19th, the FDA says there have been no positive cyclospora outbreaks associated with the company. The outbreak has spread to 9 states, including Illinois, Indiana, Kansas, Kentucky, Ohio, and West Virginia, with Michigan reporting the most cases, nearly 8,200. The Democratic Party committee recommends South Carolina be the first state to hold a presidential primary come 2028.
5: The move keeps South Carolina at the front of the line after it was the first presidential primary for Democrats in 2024, while New Hampshire, Michigan, and Nevada are still slated to host some of the earliest primaries and caucuses. The order will still need to be approved by the full DNC at a meeting in Austin, Texas next month. Peter Harlamus, ABC News.
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He was an air conditioning repair guy. 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Come on, Travis Tritt, now I'm going to be somebody.

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1: 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An extreme heat watch begins at noon Sunday. An extreme heat warning begins at noon tomorrow. Lows level off around 68 tonight under mainly clear skies. Winds out of the south, 10 to 15 miles per hour. Bright sunshine expected tomorrow. Daytime highs approaching 97. Partly cloudy skies tomorrow night. Lows level off around 74. A blend of clouds and sun Sunday. Decreasing clouds by Monday. Highs in the mid-90s. I'm staff meteorologist Paul Trombley. Currently 75.
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0: He's got a brand new and well-deserved exhibit now at the Country Music Hall of Fame and Museum in Nashville. 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
1: 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An extreme heat watch begins at noon Sunday. An extreme heat warning begins at noon tomorrow. Lows level off around 68 tonight under mainly clear skies. Winds out of the south, 10 to 15 miles per hour. Ample sunshine expected tomorrow. Daytime highs approaching 97. Partly cloudy skies tomorrow night. Lows dip down to about 74. Highs level off around 96 Sunday under partly cloudy skies. 95 Monday. I'm staff meteorologist Paul Trombley. Currently 77.
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8: 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K.

Okay, no joke. When I was growing up, I wanted to sound just like John Anderson, but nobody sounds just like John Anderson. Except, of course, John Anderson. Here's Swingin'.

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1: 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One was inspired by a man who truly opened our eyes, and the other is from a woman who made us cover our ears.
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3: ABC News, I'm Dave Packer. Colt Gray, the teenager, carried out a mass shooting at Georgia's Appalachee High School in 2024 that left two students and two teachers dead, pleading guilty to 55 counts today, including murder. Gray faces life in prison. As the U.S. and Iran trade attacks, a delegation from Oman is in Tehran today, meeting with Iranian officials.
4: Oman hasn't